0: Question. All bingo cards must be played within Alberta. Number 13. Prizes must be claimed within 30 days of event. Cards mailed after 30 days are considered forfeited. Number 14. Late bingos will be honored if phoned in after Series 7. Bingo staff prepare to leave after 15 minutes of no incoming phone calls. Number 15. Bingo cards not played due to technical difficulties and the CFWE radio bingo cannot be broadcasted. The player can return cards to CFWE for a gift certificate. As long as returned within 30 days of event, no refunds will be issued. Number 16. Checks will be ready for pickup the next day after 2 p.m. If you win on Saturday, checks will be ready Monday after 2 p.m. Number 17. Players must be 18 years or older to purchase bingo cards, to play and to win radio bingo. Number 18. Employees of the Aboriginal Multimedia Society are not allowed to play. Number 19. There will be a 15-minute break after Series 4. Number 20. Bingo game start time is 6 p.m. and end time is 8:45 p.m. Number 21. CFWE Radio Bingo is not responsible for players' telephone issues or quality, reliability of internet connections. Radio Bingo is not responsible for computer crashes or streamline delay. 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Number 22. No refunds on unplayed, unused bingo cards. Number 23. If there's a discrepancy between the visual board and number called, the valid number is the one broadcasted by the caller. Call 1-888-946-2441 with your bingo. 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Phone number 1-888-946-2441. 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
2: Good evening and welcome. My name is Dave. I'll be your caller tonight, Thursday, May 14th. 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And when you get a bingo, call us toll-free at 1-888-WIN-BIG-1. That's 1-888-946-2441. 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They're located at 617A 9th Street in Smith. And we would like you to welcome them to the Radio Bingo family. 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Players, the visual bingo board is in operation. You can locate this tool by going to radiobingo.ca. 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
0: If you have any questions to a previous bingo, like, how much did I win? Did you receive my winning card? What day was my check mailed? Call the bingo hotline at 1-888-946-2441 during business hours. The first verified bingo will determine the winning numbers for that game. First caller to get through our phone line determines the winning number for each game.
2: And now, players, we're going to get you to set up your first series. You're going to be playing on blue-colored cards with serial numbers at the top of those cards reading either of these three serial numbers, either 100-8382 or 097 6393 or 096-5077. If you do not have one of those three serial numbers, please do not play the cards. And if you do not have one of those three serial numbers, you can always go to radiobingo.ca on the calendar page, and that will tell you when your cards should be played. We're going to start off with the three horizontal lines playing for a $200 payout. And after that, we'll continue with the full card and a $300 payout. The three horizontal lines are comprised of the three rows that go across the top of your card, the middle row of your card, as well as the bottom row of your card. And we need all three rows for you to qualify. Your first number towards your three horizontal lines is I-29. I-29. N-32. N-32. O-74. B-9. Under the B. 9. O-61. And here's a recap of the first five numbers called on your Series 1 blue cards. First number was I-29, followed by N-32, O-74, B-9, and O-61. Your next number is I-21, I-21. I-27, I-27. G-60, G-60. N-38, N-38. O-70, O-70. B-3, under the B, 3. G-50, G-50. B-6, under the B, 6. G-53, G-53. N-35, N-35. O-65, O-65. O-72, O-72. O-62, O-62. I-25, I-25. O-64, O-64. and 44 and 44. And 33 and 33. And 37 and 37. And 31 and 31. Playing for the three horizontal lines, we're looking for the top row, the middle row, and the bottom row of your Series 1 blue cards. Next up is G58. G58. G56, G56, O68, O68, G46, G46. B4 under the B, 4. G55, G55. B10, B10. N36, N36. N45, N45. N43, N43. G48, G48. G47, G47. Playing for the three horizontal lines on your Series 1 blue cards. G51, G51. B15, B15. O66, O66. N42, N42. I-24, I-24. I-19, I-19. I-28, I-28. B12, B12. And we do have a player on the line claiming the three horizontal lines. We're going to check that bingo. Be back in a moment.
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2: Players, we did have a winner on that three line. Bingo was called on I-28. I-28 wins the three line. B-12 was called after the winning number. B-12 is not eligible for the three horizontal lines. We're going to move on now to the full card and a $300 payout. Your next number is 069. 069. I-30, I-30. I-17, I-17. I-26, I-26. I-22, I-22. G-49, G-49. O-63, O-63. Looking for the full card now on your Series 1 blue cards. G-59, G-59. B-14, B-14. O-75, O-75. B B13, B13. And we do have a player on the line claiming the full card. We're going to pause, check it, and be back after these messages.
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2: Yeah, players, we did confirm a winner on the full card. Bingo was called on 075. 075 wins the full card. Players, here are the winning numbers. There was one number called after 075, just to let you know the status of it. It is not eligible for that full card. Players, here are the winning numbers. So the two games off series number one played on blue cards. The three horizontal lines was one on I-28, and the full card, once again, was one on 075. Players, we do have verified bingos for this series. Please call during the 15-minute break or at the end of the evening to have your bingo verified. And now we're going to continue with series number two, and we're going to be playing series two on orange-colored cards and start off the letter X. Playing for a $100 payout, your first number towards your X is 069. 069. Next up is I-25, I-25. G-55, G-55. B-11, B-11. I-22, I-22. O-63, O-63. B-10, B-10. G-50, G-50. G58. G58. I-21, I-21. I-20, I-20. N-39, N-39. O-71, O-71. B-6, under the B-6. O-75, O-75. N-41, N-41. O-74, O-74. Next letter toward, next number toward your letter X is G-60. G-60. G-47, G-47. G-49, G-49. G-57, G-57. 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B-12, B-12. N-40, N-40. N-44, N-44. And it appears we do have a caller on the line. They're gonna claim that letter X will be back after this.
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They are G57, G53, B12, N40, and N44. We're going to move on now to the picture frame and a $150 payout. Looking for all the numbers around the outside border of your Series 2 orange cards. Your next number is 064. I-17, I-17. I-18, I-18. G-56, G-56. O-62, O-62. N-35, N-35. I-23, I-23. I-24, I-24. G-52, G-52. G-51, G-51. B-7, under the B-7. N-43, N-43. N-38, N-38. O-72, O-72.

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Oh, 68. Oh, 68. G54, G54. N42, N42. G59, G59. O66, O66. O61, O61. I30, I.

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Looking for the pitcher frame on your Series 2 orange cards. 067-067. 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

0: 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B4, under the B4. O73. And we do have a player on the line claiming that picture frame. We're going to pause, check it, and be back shortly.
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0: And players, we did have a winner on the picture frame. Bingo was called on B4. B4 wins the frame. 073 was also called, but after B4, which means 073 is not eligible for the picture frame. We're going to move on now to the full card and a $250 payout. Your next number is G48. G48. N32 and 32. N34 and 34. B8 under the B8. Yeah, we do have a player claiming the full card now. We're going to pause, check it, and be back in a moment.
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0: Players, we did have a winner on that full card. Bingo was called on N34. N34 wins the full card. B8 was also called, but after N34, so B8 is not eligible for that full card win. Players, here are the winning numbers for each of the games of series number 2 played on orange cards. The letter X game was won on G49. The winning number for the pitcher frame was B4, and the full card was won on N34. Players, we do have verified bingos for the series. Please call during the 15-minute breaker at the end of the evening to have your bingo verified. And now, players, we're going to continue with series number 3. We're going to be playing on dark green colored cards and start off the letter X. Playing for a $100 payout, your first number towards your X is G48. G48. I-19, I-19. O-68, O-68. G-53, G-53. N34, N34. O-75, O-75. B-15, B-15. N44, N44. G49, G49. N40, N40. I-23, I-23. N-39, N-39. O-74, O-74. 064. Oh, 65. Oh, 65. G50. G50. N38. O66. O66. I-18, I-18. N-35, N-35. G-56, G-56. B-11, B-11. Playing for the letter X on your Series 3 dark green cards. B-8 under the B, 8. B-10, B-10. B-14, B-14. And we do have a player on the line. We're going to pause, check that bingo, and be back momentarily.
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0: Players, we did have a winner on the letter X. Bingo was called on B8. B8 wins the X. B10 and B14 were two numbers that were called after the winning number. Neither of those are eligible for the letter X game. We're going to move on now to the picture frame and a $150 payout. Your next number is B2. Under the B, 2. Oh, 73. Oh, 73. B 4 under the B 4. I-29, I-29. O-61, O-61. B-13, B-13. O-62, O-62. O-72, O-72.

0: 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I26 I26. Looking for the picture frame on your Series 3 dark green cards. 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O63 O63. 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N32 N32. And we do have a player claiming that picture frame. We're going to pause, check it, and be back in a moment.
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0: And players, we did have a winner on the picture frame. Bingo was called on 063. 063 wins the frame game. B7 and N32 were two numbers called after the winning number. Neither of those are eligible for the picture frame. We're going to move on now to the full card and a $250 payout. Your next number is I25. I25. I20 I20. G55 G55. B9 under the B9. I27 I27. G58 G58. I-16, I-16. I-24, I-24. N-42, N-42. Playing for the full card now on your Series 3 dark green cards. G-47, G-47. N-37, N-37. I-21, I-21. B-12, B-12. B-6, under the B-6. N-43, N-43. And we do have a player on the line claiming the full card. We're going to pause, check it, and be back in a moment.
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0: Players, we did have a winner on that full card. Bingo was called on B6. B6 wins the full card. N43 was called after B6, so N43 is not eligible for that full card win. Players, here are the winning numbers for each of the games off series number 3 played on dark green cards. The letter X game was won on B8. The winning number for the picture frame was 063, and the full card was won on B6. Players, we do have verified bingos for the series. Please call during the 15-minute break or at the end of the evening to have your bingo verified. And now, players, we're going to continue with series number 4. We're going to be playing on gold-colored cards, and we're going to start off the Sputnik, playing for a $200 payout, and after that, we'll carry on with a full card and a $300 payout. The pattern for the Sputnik is comprised of all the numbers around the center free space, as well as the four corners, so let's get started. Your first number towards your Sputnik is I-17. I-17. G-47. G-47. Before, under the B, four. And 40 and 40. G53, G53. And 33 and 33. G55, G55. And 35 and 35. O 62 O 64 O 64. N 42 N 42. O 72 O 72. B3 under the B, 3. B12 B 12. N39 N39. B5 under the B, 5. G46 G46. G49 G49. B13 B13. I 16 I 16. O 61 O 61. B15 B15. G58 G58. N43 N43. N45 N45. I-30, I-30. G-50, G-50. B-2, under the B-2. I-23, I-23. I-21, I-21. N-44, N-44. G-57, G-57. G-59, G-59. I-24, I-24. B-7, under the B-7. N-32, N-32. Playing for the Sputnik. We're looking for all the numbers around the center free space as well as the four corners. That makes up the Sputnik. Your next number is N-36. N-36. And we have a player claiming the Sputnik. We're going to pause, check that bingo. Be back in a moment.
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0: Players, we did have a winner on the Sputnik. Bingo was called on N32. N32 wins the Sputnik. N36 was also called, but after N32, so N36 is not eligible for the Sputnik. We're going to move on now to the full card and a $300 payout. Your next number towards your full card is I-22. I-22.

0: 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N-31, N-31. O-74, O-74. O-70, O-70. G-56, G-56. B-11, B-11. G-60, G-60. O-67, O-67. O-73, O-73. G-52, G-52. N-41, N-41. I-27, I-27. G-51, G-51. N-34, N-34. I-25, I-25. Playing for the full card on your Series 4 gold cards. G-54, G-54. B-8 under the B. 8. O-66, O-66. I-26, I-26. And we do have a player claiming that full card. We're going to pause, check it, and be back shortly.
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0: And players, we did have a winner on that full card. Bingo was called on 066. 066 wins the full card. I-26 was also called, but after the winning number, so it is not eligible for that full card. Players, here are the winning numbers for the two games of series number 4 played on gold cards. The Sputnik game was won on N32, and the full card was won on 066. Players, if you had a bingo in the first half and have not already called it in, please do so now. If you get a recording, stay on the line. Your call will be answered in the order it was received.
2: If you won bingo on any of the games in Series 1 to Series 4 and have been verified, please write your name and address on the back of the card, the envelope, and mail the whole 3 upstrip. Do not cut cards. If mailing your card, please mail it to Radio Bingo, 13245 146th Street Northwest, Edmonton, Alberta, T5L4S8. Checks cannot be released without the winning bingo card.
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Tonight, our Bonanza on Series Number 7 is being played for a $10,000 payout. And when you get a bingo, call us toll-free at 1-888-WIN-BIG-1. That's 1-888-946-2441. The winning card from last Monday's $10,000 full card Bonanza was purchased from Wainwright Value Drug Mart in Wainwright. And we do have a new seller in Smith, Alberta. Players, you can now purchase your bingo cards at the Lucky 7 General Store. They're located at 617A 9th Street in Smith. And players, we would like you to welcome them to the Radio Bingo family. And the visual bingo board is in operation. You can locate this tool by going to radiobingo.ca. And at the top of the page, there is a link for the visual aid. Players.

0: You also have to keep in mind that there is up to a 10-second delay, depending on your provider, from the radio, the over-the-air radio broadcast. So you'll always hear your numbers first, listening to the over-the-air radio broadcast. And players, we're going to continue on now with series number 5, playing on pink-colored cards. Serial numbers at the top of your card should read either of these three serial numbers, either 1008382 or 097-6393 or 096-5077. If you do not have one of those three serial numbers, please do not play the cards. We're going to start off now with a letter X, playing for a $100 payout. Your first number towards your X is I-29. Next up is I-16, I-16. And we'll follow that with I-21, I-21. I-25, I-25. O-65, O-65. And here's a recap of the first five numbers called on your Series 5 pink cards. First number was I-29, followed by I-16, I-21, and I-25, and O-65, O-65. Next number up is G-50, G-50. I-24, I-24. G-46, G-46. G-54, G-54. B-10, B-10. N-37, N-37. B-3, under the B, 3. G-47, G-47. B-11, B-11. O-71, O-71. B-14, B-14. I-23, I-23. O-72, O-72. O-74, O-74. 064. B2 under the B. 2. N45, N45. Playing for the letter X on your Series 5 pink cards. N31, N31. I27, I27. N38, N38. And we do have a player on the line claiming that letter X. We're going to pause, check it, and be back shortly.
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0: Yeah, players, we did have a winner on the letter X. Bingo was called on I-27. I-27 wins the X. N-38 was also called, but after the winning number, so N-38 is not eligible for the letter X game. We're going to move on now to the pitcher frame and a $150 payout. Your next number is B-1. Under the B, 1. I-19, I-19.

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O-68, O-68. G-56, G-56. Playing for the pitcher frame on your Series 5 pink cards. O-69, O-69. 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G-58, G-58. B-6, under the B-6. I-17, I-17. O-70, O-70. G-57, G-57. Playing for the pitcher frame on your Series 5 pink cards. 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

0: B7 under the B7. And 42 and 42. And we do have a player claiming the pitcher frame. We're going to take a short break, check that bingo, be back in a moment.
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0: Players, we did have a winner on that pitcher frame. Bingo was called on B7. B7 wins the frame. And 42 was one number that was called after the winning number, and N42 means that N42 is not eligible for the pitcher frame. We're going to move on now to the full carton, a $250 payout. Your next number is B5 under the B5. N33, N33. G59, G59. B12, B12. G49, G49. I-28, N-36, N-36. And we have a player, it got waved off. We're still looking for that full card on your Series 5 pink cards. Next number is 067, 067. And now we do have a player claiming that full card. We're going to pause, check that bingo, and be back after this.
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0: Players, we did have a winner on that full card. Bingo was called on 067. 067 wins the full card. 066 was called after the winning number, so 066 is not eligible for that full card win. Players, hear the winning numbers. Reach the games. Us, series number 5, played on pink cards. The letter X game was won on I-27. The winning number for the picture frame was B7, and the full card was won on 067. Players, we do have verified bingos for this series. Please call at the end of the evening to have your bingo verified. Now we're going to continue with series number 6. We're going to be playing on gray colored cards, and we're going to start off the letter X, playing for a $100 payout. Your first number towards your X is G46. G46. Next up is I-23, I-23. B-15, B-15. G-49, G-49. I-16, I-16. G-52, G-52. I-27, I-27. B-8, under the B, 8. G-57, G-57. B-13, B-13. I-30, I-30. I-29, I-29. O-70, O-70. N-32, N-32. B-12, B-12. O-61, O-61. N-31, N-31. O-66, O-66. O-68, O-68. O-67, O-67. B-3, under the B, 3. N-35, N-35. Playing for the letter X on your Series 6 gray cards. I-18, I-18. B-11, B-11. And it looks as though we do have a player on the line claiming that letter X. We're going to pause and check that bingo. Be back in a moment.
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0: Players, we did have a winner on that letter X. It was called on B3. B3 wins the X. There were three numbers called after the winning number that are not eligible for the letter X. They were N35, I18, and B11. We're going to move on now to the picture frame and a $150 payout. Your next number is N38.

71071. Oh, 69. Oh, 69. I-21. I-21. B-5 under the B. 5. Oh, 65. Oh, 65. G54. G54. G50. G50. B10, B10. I-17, I-17. I-26, I-26. I-19, I-19. O-64, O-64. Playing for the picture frame on your Series 6 gray cards. N40, N40. G51, G51. N44, N44. G58, G58. O-63, O-63. N-33, N-33. G53, G53. I-28, I-28.

0: G47. O75. And 39 and 39. B2 under the B2. And we do have a player claiming that picture frame. We're going to pause, check that bingo. Be back after this.
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0: And players, we did have a winner on the pitcher frame. Bingo was called on N39. N39 wins the frame. B2 was also called, but after the winning number, so it is not eligible for the pitcher frame. We're going to move to the full card and a $250 payout. Your next number is B9 under the B9. G59, G59. N41, N41. I-25, I-25. G56, G56. We have a player on the line claiming that full card. We're going to pause, check that bingo, be back after this.
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0: And players, we did have a winner on that full card. Bingo was called on I-25. I-25 wins the full card. G-56 was also called, but after I-25, so G-56 is not eligible for that full card win. Players, here are the winning numbers for each of the games of series number 6 played on great cards. The letter X game was won on B3. The winning number for the pitcher frame was N39, and the full card was won on I-25. Players, we do have verified bingos for this series. Please call at the end of the evening to have your bingo verified. Now, players, you can set up your bonanza cards. You should be playing on Series 7, all of green colored cards, with series at the top of those cards reading either of these three serial numbers, either 100-8382 or 097-6393. Or 096-5077. And players, we're going to start off with the letter W, playing for a $250 payup. And after that, we'll continue with the full card bonanza worth $10,000. After that, we'll finish off the evening with a $1,000 full card constellation game. Players, we ask for your cooperation that once we have a verified winner on the full card bonanza game, we ask that you please drop off the bingo hotline, because until our hotline is clear, we cannot continue with a $1,000 full card constellation game. Players, thank you for your cooperation. And the letter W pattern, well, let's explain that. It is comprised of all the B's, all the O's, the center free space, as well as the second from the bottom I and the second from the bottom G number. So let's get started. Your first number towards your letter W is I-28. I-28. Next up is G-53. G-53. N-43, N-43. B-6, under the B-6. G-46, G-46. And here's a recap of the first five numbers called on your Series 7 olive green cards. First number was I-28, followed by G-53, N-43, B-6, and G-46. Your next number is G-55, G-55. B-8, under the B-8. N-40, N-40. N-35, N-35. O-72, O-72. G-54, G-54. G-58, G-58. G-50, G-50. I-22, I-22. N-36, N-36. B-9, under the B-9. I-19, I-19. O-65, O-65. B-10, B-10. O-63, O-63.

0: And 41 and 4-1. And 42 and 4-2. G52, G52. And 37 and 37. O64, O64. And 33 and 33. B15, B15. We're playing for the letter W. We're looking for all the B's, all the O's, the second from the bottom I, the second from the bottom G, and the free space makes up the W. Next number is 074074. O70070. I29I29. G59, G59. G60, G60. B7, B. Under the B, 7. I26, I26. B14, B14. N45, N45. B3, under the B3. N34, N34. I17, I17. B13, B13. Playing for the letter W on your Series 7 olive green cards. I24, I24. O66, O66. I27, I27. And we do have a player claiming that letter W. We're going to pause, check it, and be back in a moment.
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0: And players, we did have a winner on the letter W. Bingo was called on 066. 066 wins the W. I-27 was also called, but after 066, so I-27 is not eligible for the letter W. We're going to move on now to the $10,000 full card bonanza with your next number, N44.

G48, G48. I-21, I-21. O-61, O-61. I-23, I-23. We're playing for the $10,000 full card bonanza on your Series 7 olive green cards. Next number is N32, N32. O-71, O-71. O-73, O-73. And we do have a player on the line claiming the $10,000 full card bonanza. We're going to pause, check that bingo, and be back in a moment.

we do have a winner on the $10,000 full card bonanza. Bingo was called on 071. 071 wins the $10,000 full card bonanza. Players, there was one number called after 071 that is not eligible for the $10,000 full card bonanza. And that number is 073. However, if you have 073 completing your full card, you are eligible for the $1,000 full card consolation. So if that's you, stay on the line. Your call will be answered in the order it was received. Otherwise, please clear the bingo hotline. Please hang up so that we can continue with the $1,000 full card consolation. Thank you, players.

So players, no one's calling in for the 073 completing their full card. So we're going to continue now with a $1,000 full card consolation. Your next number is G56. G56.

Before, under the B, four. And we do have a player claiming the $1,000 full cart consolation. We're going to pause, check that bingo. Be back in a moment.

0: And players, we do have a winner on the $1,000 full card consolation. Bingo was called on 068. 068 wins the $1,000 full card consolation. B4 was called after 068, and that means B4 is not eligible for the $1,000 full card consolation. Players, hear the winning numbers for each of the games of series number 7 played on all of green cards. The winning number for the letter W was 066. The winning number for the $10,000 full card bonanza was 071. And the winning number for the $1,000 full card consolation is 068. Players, we do have verified bingos for the series. Now is the time to call in your bingos.
1: Will be open for bingo verification until all bingos have been verified. Players, if you had a bingo on any game of any series and have not already called in your bingo, please do so now. And if you get a busy signal, please keep trying. If you get a recording, stay on the line, as your call will be answered in the order it was received. Prize money will only be awarded to bingo players that have phoned in their bingo cards and bingo has been verified. You must call the evening of the bingo game in order for your bingo to be valid. For verification purposes, when phoning in your winning card, please provide the phone number where you can be reached between 6 and 9 p.m. If there should be a problem with your free space, serial number, or winning number, we must talk with you the night of the event. If we cannot reach you or unable to discuss your bingo card, it will be null and void. Once the phone line stops ringing, we will announce a 5-minute grace period. This will be your last chance to verify your bingo card. If there are no further phone calls, bingo staff will prepare to leave the office and bingo hotline will be closed. If your bingo was verified, please write your name and address on the back of the card, the envelope, and mail the whole 3-up strip. Do not cut cards. Checks cannot be released without the winning bingo card number. Mail to Radio Bingo, 13245 146th Street Northwest, Edmonton, Alberta, T5L4S8.
0: Players, our next bingo game will be on Saturday, May 16th. And on that night, the full card bonanza payout on series number 7 is a guaranteed $10,000. Players, I want to thank you for playing Radio Bingo this evening on CFWE and CJWE, the Windspeaker Radio Network. And from all of us at Windspeaker, the Radio Bingo team, and myself, congratulations to all the winners.
1: Our phone line will be open for bingo verification until all bingos have been verified. Players, if you had a bingo on any game of any series and have not already called in your bingo, please do so now. And if you get a busy signal, please keep trying. If you get a recording, stay on the line, as your call will be answered in the order it was received. Prize money will only be awarded to bingo players that have phoned in their bingo cards and bingo has been verified. You must call the evening of the bingo game in order for your bingo to be valid. For verification purposes, when phoning in your winning card, please provide the phone number where you can be reached between 6 and 9 p.m. If there should be a problem with your free space, serial number, or winning number, we must talk with you the night of the event. If we cannot reach you or unable to discuss your bingo card, it will be null and void. Once the phone line stops ringing, we will announce a 5-minute grace period. This will be your last chance to verify your bingo card. If there are no further phone calls, bingo staff will prepare to leave the office and bingo hotline will be closed. If your bingo was verified, please write your name and address on the back of the card, the envelope, and mail the whole 3-up strip. Do not cut cards. Checks cannot be released without the winning bingo card number. 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
1: Hey, Mumford.
2: Yo.
1: Start the show.
2: Uh-huh. It's the heartbeat of nation.
1: No. Start with a line. Start with a something. See, ladies and gentlemen, I knew it that he was going to stutter and stumble during the... He can't do it because he's not as good as me.
2: Well, I'll start this way. The main meltdown powwow doesn't look like it's going to happen because the weather's been great and everything's drying up real nice.
1: Oh, jeez.
2: So we're going to have to think of something else.
1: In the meantime, it's the heartbeat of nations only on the Windspeaker Radio Network.
2: Hey, I got it.
1: Yeah.
2: If you're involved with that power, we can call it May Madness.
1: I like madness, boy.
2: Meaning let's, insanity.
1: Let's raise a little...
2: something.
1: Dust.
2: Oh, boy. I wouldn't go to that power.
1: Remember that time when that's all powers used to be? Day after the power, you're clogged full of dirt. Your snot is black.
2: Because, everything.
1: Because that's how much dancers dance. They dance so much, they kick up the dust. They just blew up the earth.
2: Yes, I remember that. Once the sun went down and the lights turned on, it was like the whole big top back in those days was just hazy.
1: Yeah.
2: Well, with dust and whatever dancers kicked up. And yes, I remember dancers kicking up a storm.
1: Let's kick up a storm right now.
2: Alrighty, we're gonna kick it up to Iron Horse, the Boys, Wooden Face, and Meskwaki Nation.

Neo tabinin hermahiabi a kohangada was teste ekiabine anarptamine ganuda iesa ekiabine na winchemna sahna tasam garubina zewazi winchispa en

0: Sounds like coming home. This is CJWE. 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Nahe kents in Yagots iti laundi narete. Edila nitsigonde eraton.
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11: Ladies and gentlemen, big treat for me. I run into my relative from Bighorn, and she's not just a champion fancy dancer. She's a good crafter. You know, she's lived with the ground. She's lived with the dirt. She understands where we come from. And for those reasons, I'm going to ask her to share with the young people why it's important to keep languages alive.
12: Amalastit, Selena Smallboy, Mangyabwan, Kiskoptan, Waptanulta, Mandahanse, Chakas. 34 years ago, Smallboy Camp picked up moving Behna, Hitchi, Notonwan, Zehanda, Chakas, PHSK, Amne, Nahnis. wagikisin chahna dacha what is a being ne e won chogi na na do won chogi mahtes harm chan gya che gamne us pain chi chamje togi ha no za yeske amne shreona da anchep chahna e chenje chi gabon shnis
13: read the schedule. What schedule?
14: My goodness, ladies and gentlemen. When you're in the zone, man, it just goes and goes. And until next time, we'll talk again.
15: You know, last week, Mumford, I figure, you know, get you a kissing booth. But no, we're gonna have a recording booth where we get people line up. And they can cut, we can record people talking our language.
16: Hey, you know what? We were talking about kicking up the dust.
15: Yeah.
16: For the most part, we have people talking about what's meaningful. Might be something to think about if we can sit some old timers down and ask them what they remember about powwows before the evolution. Yeah. Those days of kicking up dust, a single bullhorn in the whole place, and dim lighting, long rectangular big tops.
15: That's a wonderful idea. I love feeling all nostalgic.
16: Yes, I think that would be really something. Back then, you remember Sunday mornings. It was usually Sunday mornings. Early in the morning, old people would gather in the big top and all have their few minutes on the mic telling stories.
15: I know. My goodness. Listen, smelling the firewood smoke.
16: Yes. Listening to the flag song.
15: There was just so much going on back then.
16: Yes, I remember.
15: When times were simpler.
16: I remember.
15: You know what else is simple?
16: Why?
15: If people simply open up their phone and look up down Treaty 7, the Old Sun Community College Blackfoot Language App.
16: Hey, and speaking of Treaty 7, the Stoney Education Authority has a great online dictionary.
15: The Alexis Nakota Sioux people got an online dictionary.
16: Yes, it's great, that one. They actually have audibles to go with what you're reading, so you'll hear how it's spoken. It's great.
15: The Musquashish Cree people also have a dictionary, as well as the Dene people up north.
16: Yes.
15: Man, everything is all exciting nowadays.
16: Yes, there are so many advances recently with
15: preserving.
16: Yes. Language resources everywhere, Canada-wide.
15: Yes.
16: People are getting into it.
15: Yes. I see so many young people on social media. They're always practicing the language in videos, and they're doing such a phenomenal job.
16: Yes, and I just want to put out some encouragement to everybody who's learning, whether they're beginners or semi-fluent. We're all going to make mistakes. Let's not let that discourage us from continuing on.
15: Yes.
16: All righty.
15: So, continuing on.
16: Continuing on. The next playlist. You know, last week we had Bob Seger triple set. This week we got another good one. Tom Cochran and Red Rider.

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1: Alberta's best country, now in Dene. 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
12: Well, holy smokes. That's right. You are feeling blessed. You are feeling gifted because you're hearing me, sweet, sweet Dougie Love. The one, the only brown, chocolatey, sweet, sweet Dougie Love. This week, I bring to you the top 10 things that you can do to not snag, just like Mumford.
13: Come on, can you just be quiet?
12: No.
13: My goodness.
12: Anytime you bring me up, no. So anyhow,
13: yeah.
12: As you're talking about yourself saying sweet, sweet Dougie Love, and I'm thinking to myself, you know that sweet, sweet Dougie Love that... You get chills up and down your spine, and the first response is the fight or flight, and it's usually flight. Well, that's you. That's what you do to people.
13: That's not funny. Ladies and gentlemen, if you haven't already done so, go and find a Heartbeat of Nations on CFW Facebook page. Click like, invite all your gals, pals, like us too. Mumford Wild people are at it. They really ought to check out radiobingo.ca so they can find out exactly

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1: Yes, every Thursday evening, Radio Bingo is on the air and everybody has a chance to win some Mazaska.
0: Yeah.
1: Yeah, man. And once a month, end of every month, the grand prize.
0: Grand prize. You know what I want to say to you right now?
1: What?
0: Go ahead and ruin it.
1: Oh, huh?
0: Yeah, ruin it.
1: Yeah.
0: Go ahead, end the show.
1: Oh, already wrapping up. Oh,
0: see,
1: my goodness.
0: Every time I hear those words, you just ruin everything.
1: Where does the time go?
0: It's like people just shouldn't talk to you anymore.
1: In any case, well, nobody's talking to me, but they have to listen if they want to listen. We are wrapping up. To Badlands. Crazy Horse. Turning Robe. And Showtime.

kochi yon tabi nen, ayin chi toka, ye kia bicha wan yo hotumine. 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

0: You know, Mumford and Early were talking about simpler times and being all nostalgic and asking old timers to talk about what they remember about POWs. I can add something.
1: Okay, add something.
0: Well, it's not anything I want to add, but I remember about powwows. I remember when everybody didn't have matching beadwork.
1: No.
0: I remember people walking around holding a piece of bannock.
1: Yes.
0: I remember several people with a small jug or a jar of tea.
1: Mm-hmm.
0: Sitting around the bleachers and watching.
1: Yes. I can remember at many celebrations back then, if there was a concession, there was one.
0: Yeah.
1: And they sold pop, gum, chips, chocolate bars.
0: Yeah.
1: All the food you seen people eating came from the cooking at their own camp. And that's something that is such a clear memory, the smell of cooking in the evening. You know, honest to God, it's so clear. You can tell that somebody on the west side is frying meat and they're using pepper and onions. You could just pick out individual smells.
0: I know.
1: It was awesome.
0: It was.
1: Many celebrations handed out rations in the morning. If it included fresh meat, well, the old folks built a little rack and Kokum was smoking that meat all day for the evening meal.
0: Or drying it.
1: Yes.
0: Such simpler times when a celebration felt like a celebration because people were enjoying those moments.
1: Yes, and as kids, you're hanging out with your bros and your buddies, and you end up going to their camp. Their parents always said, sit down.
0: Eat. Yes.
1: And as boys, there was no juice, there was no pop, there was no nothing of the sort. We were served tea.
0: I know, even just so many memories of powwows back then.
1: Mm-hmm.
0: My goodness.
1: Now that is nostalgic.
0: Yes.
1: The best kind of nostalgia.
0: You know, I wish that the young people today could have witnessed it.
1: Experienced a little bit of it.
0: You know, there's not even much video recording.
1: No.
0: To back up some of these stories.
1: No, if we dug around somewhere, somehow, there would be, I suppose, old 8mm recordings of a few moments of a celebration somewhere. Sometimes without sound. But hey, it's out there.
0: It's out there.
1: In the meantime, we got memories.
0: And we got memory, that's right. Let's dedicate a song to memory.
1: Alrighty. And to help us along that road to remembering and sharing these stories with our youngins, we bring to you the sound of Big Bear.
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0: I guess it's just the senselessness, the ridiculousness of it, that these things don't have to happen.
1: On September 19th, 1997, Mike Unsworth's 19-year-old son, Chad, was killed by a drunk driver.
0: You start to realize how preventable these deaths are. You know, people can make other arrangements. There's other choices. They could get a cab. They could stay overnight. They could have somebody else drive them. And there'd be a lot of people left alive in this world today if those choices had been exercised.
1: Something to think about from Mad Canada and this station.
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Nitin dying abuanat, a tangi means. 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
1: Hot. It kicks us to ye. Hot. It kicks us to ye. Cold. Icks to ye. Cold. Icks to ye.
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This is CJWE, Alberta's best country, now in Dene. Shine zu nahe a nauts e je idila nits igonde erato. E jo nahe ndeg e nahe a shine zu nauts e je.

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Ne hemlin sista doinangab ne nangu du kamko ne anarptam ne dance. Sahna sahna ta samaji CJWE ne yotabinet ahyabi anchitoka ekyabijets.

0: I guess it's just the senselessness, the ridiculousness of it, that these things don't have to happen.
1: On September 19th, 1997, Mike Unsworth's 19-year-old son, Chad, was killed by a drunk driver.
0: You start to realize how preventable these deaths are. 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There's other choices. They could get a cab. They could stay overnight. They could have somebody else drive them. And there'd be a lot of people left alive in this world today if those choices had been exercised.
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Sounds like coming home. 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Nahe cans in Yagos, eti laundi narete, eti la nitsigonde eraton.

0: you know that I never thought it would come to this.
1: You tell me it's over and done.
0: I really thought that I loved you, and you know that.
1: You say that you've had all your fun.
0: And you just got to believe me. I never meant to hurt you.
1: But I
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1: 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Edila ni tigonde edaton, echo na hende ke shinezun, nauseje. Yes, I.

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In Treaty 6 and 8 and the homeland of the Métis Nation of Alberta, you're listening to CFWE, Alberta's best country, and now in Northern Michif. 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

0: morning. I'm Sean Burke with Liggett News and Sports on the Wind Speaker Radio Network. Calgary is heading into its high-risk flood season, and a new barrier is now in place to help protect communities of Sunnyside and Hillhurst. The city says the 2.4-kilometer wall along the Bow River is mostly permanent, with movable sections that can be closed during a flood response. Crews are keeping an eye on river levels around the clock from now until mid-July. While the mountains saw above-average snowfall this winter, experts say snowmelt makes up less than 20% of river flow during major floods. The new barrier adds to other protection measures built since the devastating 2013 flood, which displaced more than 100,000 people and caused an estimated $5 billion in damage. The Springbank Reservoir, completed last year, also boosts protection along the Elbow River. Pathways and gathering spaces along Memorial Drive have been upgraded as part of the project, though some construction impacts will continue for the next few months. A fast-moving wildfire in central Alberta has forced an evacuation in part of Clearwater County. Alberta Emergency Alerts issued a warning shortly after 4 last night for an area southwest of Red Deer. By 8:18 p.m., Sundry RCMP confirmed that a 10-kilometer radius of Crownland had been evacuated due to a rapidly spreading, out-of-control wildfire. Mounties say roadblocks are now in place at Highway 734 and 591, and Coal Camp Road and Highway 734, and along Highway 584, east of Highway 34. No one is permitted to enter the restricted zones while emergency crews work to contain the fire. The Outapemisiwak Métis government is gearing up to launch the Kitchen Party Tour province-wide. Daniel Barker Trombley has more.
1: The Outapemisiwak Métis government has announced its Kitchen Party Tour kicking off May 19th and running through till July 26th with toe-tapping fiddle music, youth activities, door prizes, and more. Madame President Andrea Sandmeyer says the tour will make several stops across Alberta, bringing Métis culture and community celebrations to residents throughout the province.
2: We are going all across the province from Medicine Hat all the way to Fort Chipewyan, Fort Vermilion, and destinations in between, including St. Albert, St. Paul de Métis, Lac La Biche, Peace River, Medicine Hat, Rocky Mountain House, Hinton, White Court. I don't think I've named them all. Conklin, High River. So we're going to be all over the place, getting in as many stops as we can. We wish that we could get everywhere.
1: The tour's first stop takes place May 19th from 7 to 9 p.m. at the Delia Gray Building. In Edmonton, I'm Daniel Barker Trombley.
0: If you're a big foodie, you won't want to miss this year's Calgary Stampede food lineup. Joanna Luna has more.
3: A delicious lineup of food is coming to this year's Calgary Stampede. Julie Forget is the communications manager of the Calgary Stampede.
4: There's going to be over 60 crazy foods that people can come down and try it on the midway from July 3rd to 12th. There's a lot of different hot dogs and corn dogs for all the people that love that sort of thing. Always, you know, the twists on the favorites. There's like your cinnamon donuts with like matcha and gold leaf flakes. Then there's like some crazy things like crunchy curd corn in a cup, which sounds crazy. I think one that sounds really wild is the bacon last food Mars bar. They literally take a Mars bar, wrap it in bacon, and then deep fry it. So, yeah, there's going to be lots and lots of crazy things for people to try.
3: In Calgary, I'm Joanna Luna.
0: And Lemonade Day is coming up June 13th with a total of 63 Alberta communities taking part. Jackson Fontaine has the details.
5: The whole philosophy of Lemonade Day is to teach kids business skills using lemonade stands as a business model. Amanda Robinson, City Director for Lemonade Day Northern Alberta, says kids have to register for the program where they will attend Lemonade University.
6: Once the kids have attended Lemonade University and passed that, they then will go out into the community, find spots to set up their stands, and then on June 13th, all of the kids participating in all 63 towns will set up their lemonade stands and try their hand at running their business.
5: Robinson explained that Lemonade Day was developed in 2007 in the United States, but was brought to the Alberta region in 2018.
6: It's not just about business skills. They learn, you know, skills that work all throughout their lives. It's a very inclusive program, so kids of all abilities and ages can participate all the way from kindergarten and up. So they learn, like, say, the business skills, the financial literacy skills, but they also learn about their communities. They learn about public speaking. They learn about setting a goal and working their way towards that goal.
5: In Edmonton, I'm Jackson Fontaine.
0: In sports, Stanley Cup playoff action, the Habs doubling the Sabres 4-2. Habs now lead that series 3-2. Knights beat the Ducks 5-1, wrap up the series 4-1. Game 6 in the Habs-Sabres series goes tomorrow in Montreal. Start time is 6. Major League Baseball action, Jays open a series with Detroit tomorrow. Start time is 11:10. That's a look at news and sports. To find more stories from across our province, visit our websites at cfweradio.ca and cjwe.ca. Weather's next.
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12: Out of Obima, we have 2007's favorite son, Shane Yellowbird. That's the year his 06 hit pickup truck landed him the Chevy Truck's Rising Star Award. His debut album also landed him the 08 Juno nomination for Country Recording of the Year.
13: Me and my pickup truck.
12: But it's how
0: Wind Shane... 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For Chippenwood Buffalo, some clearing this morning and windy, high near 5. For McMurray, some snow mixed with rain through the afternoon, about 2 to 4 centimeters, windy, and high near 8. Grand Prairie and Horse Lake First Nation, some sun and clouds, slight chance of showers through the afternoon. Some fog patches and windy this morning, high near 15. Edmonton, Ladue County, sunny this morning, some increasing cloud through the afternoon. Windy and high near 12. Calgary, Satina and Sitka Nation, some sun and cloud, just a slight chance of showers through the afternoon. Maybe a late day thunder shower and high near 15. Slave Lake, some rain, 5 to 10 millimeters. Some fog patches this morning and high near 5. Lethbridge, Medicine Hat, and Pawnee Nation, some sun and cloud, slight chance of showers this morning and late this afternoon. Windy and high of 17. Lac La Biche, Coal Lake, and Bonnyville, some rain changing to snow mix with rain. About 5 millimeters, 2 to 4 centimeters of snow, and the temperature steady at 0. Red Deer County, some sun and cloud, slight chance of showers through the afternoon. Windy and up to 15. Peace River, rain 5 to 10 millimeters, some fog patches, and a high of 8. And in high level, rain ending late this morning, then cloudy, 30% chance of showers, up to 13.
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0: 98.1. Every time I play Billy Ray, I consider bringing back the mullet. I had a beauty. It's like 87, 88. Feathered in the back, all crusty up top. It was a look. I'm not going to do that. Can't do it. Hey, you. It's Friday, 6:23, and it's Sean in the morning. Oh, and it's a long weekend. Oh, just let that soak in for a sec. Phone lines are open right across the province. It's Feel Good Friday. If something got you smiling this week, I want to hear about it. 866-909-7771. Now it's May 15th. We got to figure out what we're celebrating today. Kareem?
1: Good morning and happy Friday.
0: Happy Friday.
1: Ooh, we're here.
0: And it's not only Friday.
1: Nope, it isn't.
0: It's Bring Someone Flowers Day.
1: It is, Sean.
0: Yeah.
1: I'm waiting.
0: You're going to be waiting a while. Not for me.
1: Were you wanting
0: something from me?
1: I thought we were friends, Sean.
0: Okay, they're in the mail.
1: Wow.
0: Send you some seeds.
1: Seeds. Well, hey, I'll take that.
0: It's also some other day, isn't it?
1: Chocolate chip day. Butter on the counter in a bowl right now.
0: And you're going to make cookies.
1: Cookies. And seeing I'm not getting any flowers, you ain't getting any cookies. Happy Friday, Sean.
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0: just something women love about a pickup man. This is the Wind Speaker Radio Network in Red Deer at 88.7, 96.7 in Coal Lake. It's Friday morning with Sean, 638. Hello there, Feel Good Friday. If something got you smiling this week, could be the smallest thing. I want to hear about it. You can text or call 866-909-7771. Something's got me smiling this weekend. Some of these 60-plus foods they announced yesterday for the Calgary Stampede, July 3rd through the 12th. Music? Yeah, sure. 100 acts, 4 stages, 10 days, rodeos, chucks, rides, First Nations rodeo and relay, and the food. A cookie that has a barbecued rib in it. The Area 51 taco burger. How about a cheesy saddle slice? It's a slice of cheese pizza. They dip it in corn dog stuff, fry it, and then put Cheeto dust and pickles on it. Oh, my gosh. Joanna Luna caught up with the organizers of the Stampede to get you some deets.
1: So it's going to be an incredible lineup at the Calgary Stampede. You know, it's not just about the ride. It's not about the rodeo. There's going to be an crazy, amazing lineup of incredible food. Tell us a little more.
2: Absolutely. Yeah, we've just announced today the new Midway Foods for 2026. There's going to be over 60 crazy foods that people can come down and try it on the Midway from July 3rd to 12th.
1: That's incredible. So tell me a little bit more about the new partnerships, because it's going to be incredible. Lots of different Korean hot dogs. That's different.
2: Yeah. There's a lot of different hot dogs and corn dogs for all the people that love that sort of thing. Always, you know, the twists on the favorites. There's like your cinnamon donuts with like matcha and gold leaf flakes. Then there's like some crazy things like crunchy curry corn in a cup, which sounds crazy. I think one that sounds really wild is the bacon last food Mars bar. They literally take a Mars bar, wrap it in bacon, and deep fry it. So yeah, there's gonna be lots and lots of crazy things for people to try.
1: So out of all of the crazy lineup, but this looks, it sounds delicious too, you know, what's gonna be one of your favorite ones to try?
2: You know, it's a really great question. I'm a big mini donut lover, so I don't know. There's like a chocolate pistachio cheesecake

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0: Mornings on the Windspeak Radio Network in Fort Chip at 89.9, 88.7 in Red Deer. Hey, you, it's Friday. Long weekend's on the way. It's Sean in the Morning at 6:51. Well, let's get to this weather situation, shall we? Snowfall warning. It's May long. You knew it could happen, and it's happening. For Banff, yeah, 10 to 20 centimeters on the way. Ugh, up in the Bonneville area, they're getting some snow. Got a rainfall warning for Coal Lake, Peace River, and Slave Lake, 25 to 30 millimeters on the way. Yeah, let's see here. It's 5 in Edmonton, Calgary, Stena, Siskanation at 6, 1 in Fort Mac Wood, Buffalo, Lethbridge, Medicine at Pecani Nation. It's 8, 2 in Lloyd, 0 in Coal Lake, Lac La Biche, and Bonneville, Red Deer, GP, and Horse Lake First Nation. It's 5, 4 in Peace River and Slave Lake. One thing in traffic in the Edmonton area, got an accident on the Henday. Just past Lessard, stay right. EMS is on the scene. It sounds like they're down into the median. If you have an update on that one or something else, anywhere, province-wide, 866-909-7771. Actually, an update on the road situation coming from Manitoba.
1: Today is not a good kite-flying day in Manitoba.
0: It ain't a good kite-flying day anywhere.
1: Oh, it's about 95 to 100 kilometer-an-hour winds, and I'm driving right into them.
0: Having fun, are you?
1: Oh, it's an interesting day.
0: I'm just looking at a picture of a trampoline in Lethbridge, and it's not in the ground.
1: Okay, yeah.
0: Yeah, it looks like it's flying over someone's fence.
1: Well, there's pretty much every porta potty along the highway that I've, like, on job sites is not standing up.
0: Who has to clean that? Is there a guy?
1: Yeah, there's a guy.
0: Oh, yeah. God. Wouldn't you hate to be that guy?
1: Most of the guys doing that, they love their job, whistle, you know, it's quite amazing.
0: God bless them.
1: Yeah.
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Mass Rodeo. It's Jess Moskaluk, and it's Friday with Sean at 6:58. A look at news, weather, and sports coming up for you in just a bit. And your chance to win a request with Guess the Song. Details on the way. 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

0: Good morning. I'm Sean Burke with a look at news and sports on the Wind Speaker Radio Network. Calgary is heading into its high-risk flood season, and a new barrier is now in place to help protect communities of Sunnyside and Hillhurst. The city says the 2.4-kilometer wall along the Bow River is mostly permanent, with movable sections that can be closed during a flood response. Crews are keeping an eye on river levels around the clock from now until mid-July. While the mountains saw above-average snowfall this winter, experts say snowmelt makes up less than 20% of river flow during major floods. The new barrier adds to other protection measures built since the devastating 2013 flood, which displaced more than 100,000 people and caused an estimated $5 billion in damage. The Springbank Reservoir, completed last year, also boosts protection along the Elbow River. Pathways and gathering spaces along Memorial Drive have been upgraded as part of the project, though some construction impacts will continue for the next few months. A fast-moving wildfire in central Alberta has forced an evacuation in part of Clearwater County. Alberta Emergency Alerts issued a warning shortly after 4 last night for an area southwest of Red Deer. By 8:18 p.m., Sundry RCMP confirmed that a 10-kilometer radius of Crownland had been evacuated due to a rapidly spreading, out-of-control wildfire. Mounties say roadblocks are now in place at Highway 734 and 591, and Coal Camp Road and Highway 734, and along Highway 584, east of Highway 34. No one is permitted to enter the restricted zones while emergency crews work to contain the fire. The Outapemisiwak Métis government is gearing up to launch the Kitchen Party Tour province-wide. Daniel Barker Trombley has more.
1: The Outapemisiwak Métis government has announced its Kitchen Party Tour kicking off May 19th and running through till July 26th with toe-tapping fiddle music, youth activities, door prizes, and more. Madam President Andrea Sandmeyer says the tour will make several stops across Alberta, bringing Métis culture and community celebrations to residents throughout the province.
2: We are going all across the province from Medicine Hat all the way to Fort Chipewyan, Fort Vermilion, and destinations in between, including St. Albert, St. Paul de Métis, Lac La Biche, Peace River, Medicine Hat, Rocky Mountain House, Hinton, White Court. I don't think I've named them all. Conklin, High River. So we're going to be all over the place, getting in as many stops as we can. We wish that we could get everywhere.
1: The tour's first stop takes place May 19th from 7 to 9 p.m. at the Delia Gray Building. In Edmonton, I'm Daniel Barker Trombley.
0: If you're a big foodie, you won't want to miss this year's Calgary Stampede food lineup. Joanna Luna has more.
3: A delicious lineup of food is coming to this year's Calgary Stampede. Julie Forget is the communications manager of the Calgary Stampede.
4: There's going to be over 60 crazy foods that people can come down and try it on the midway from July 3rd to 12th. There's a lot of different hot dogs and corn dogs for all the people that love that sort of thing. Always, you know, the twists on the favorites. There's like your cinnamon donuts with like matcha and gold leaf flakes. Then there's like some crazy things like crunchy career corn in a cup, which sounds crazy. I think one that sounds really wild is the bacon last food Mars bar. They literally take a Mars bar, wrap it in bacon, and then deep fry it. So, yeah, there's going to be lots and lots of crazy things for people to try.
3: In Calgary, I'm Joanna Luna.
0: And Lemonade Day is coming up June 13th with a total of 63 Alberta communities taking part. Jackson Fontaine has the details.
5: The whole philosophy of Lemonade Day is to teach kids business skills using lemonade stands as a business model. Amanda Robinson, City Director for Lemonade Day Northern Alberta, says kids have to register for the program where they will attend Lemonade University.
6: Once the kids have attended Lemonade University and passed that, they then will go out into the community, find spots to set up their stands, and then on June 13th, all of the kids participating in all 63 towns will set up their lemonade stands and try their hand at running their business.
5: Robinson explained that Lemonade Day was developed in 2007 in the United States, but was brought to the Alberta region in 2018.
6: It's not just about business skills. They learn, you know, skills that work all throughout their lives. It's a very inclusive program, so kids of all abilities and ages can participate all the way from kindergarten and up. So they learn, like, say, the business skills, the financial literacy skills, but they also learn about their communities. They learn about public speaking. They learn about setting a goal and working their way towards that goal.
5: In Edmonton, I'm Jackson Fontaine.
0: In sports, Stanley Cup playoff action, the Habs doubling the Sabres 4-2. Habs now lead that series 3-2. Knights beat the Ducks 5-1, wrap up the series 4-1. Game 6 in the Habs-Sabres series goes tomorrow in Montreal. Start time is 6. Major League Baseball action, Jays open a series with Detroit tomorrow. Start time is 11:10. That's a look at news and sports. To find more stories from across our province, visit our websites at cfweradio.ca. and cjwe.ca. Weather's next.
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0: 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Fort Chippewyan, Buffalo, some clearing this morning and windy, high near 5. Fort McMurray, some snow mixed with rain through the afternoon, about 2 to 4 centimeters, windy, and high near 8. Grand Prairie and Horse Lake First Nation, some sun and clouds, slight chance of showers through the afternoon, some fog patches and windy this morning, high near 15. Edmonton, Ladue County, sunny this morning, some increasing cloud through the afternoon, windy, and high near 12. Calgary, Satina and Siksika Nation, some sun and cloud, just a slight chance of showers through the afternoon, maybe a late day thunder shower, and high near 15. Slave Lake, some rain, 5 to 10 millimeters, some fog patches this morning, and high near 5. Lethbridge, Medicine Hat and Pawnee Nation, some sun and cloud, slight chance of showers this morning and late this afternoon, windy, and high of 17. Lac La Biche, Coal Lake and Bonnyville, some rain changing to snow mix with rain, about 5 millimeters, 2 to 4 centimeters of snow, and the temperature steady at 0. Red Deer County, some sun and clouds, slight chance of showers through the afternoon, windy and up to 15. Peace River, rain 5 to 10 millimeters, some fog patches and a high of 8. And in high level, rain ending late this morning, then cloudy, 30% chance of showers, up to 13.
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The Statlers, and it's Friday morning with Sean at 7:14. Hey, if you want to hear a tune this morning, stick around. Yes, a song on the way for your chance to win a request this morning. Number one for Terry Clark out of 1998. Get it figured out. We'll play in minutes on the Wind Speaker. Radio

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Lila McCann on the Windspeed Radio Network. In Calgary at 88.1, 98.5 in Edmonton. I want to fall in love. It's Friday. The long weekend's on the way, and it's Sean in the morning at 7:22. All right. Who put their summers on? Who thought, you know what? We're done with winter. So I'm going to throw my summer tires on. Candace, was it you? Was it? Because we're not done with winter. Snowfall warnings, you had to know it was going to happen. May long? Yeah. Weather takes, well, it gets a little sketchy sometimes. So we got a snowfall warning for Banff, 10 to 20 centimeters on the way. Rainfall warnings for Cold Lake, Peace River, and Slave Lake. Yeah, between 25 and 30 millimeters of rain. And what else we got going on? As far as the temps go, yeah, or at least we're on the good side of 0.4 in Slave Lake, Peace River, 6 in GP and Horse Lake First Nation. Red Deer's at 5, Cold Lake, Lac La Biche, and Bonnyville at 0, Lloyd's at 4, Lethbridge, Medicine, Pecani Nation at 8, 3 in Fort Macwood, Buffalo, 6 in Edmonton, Calgary, Stettina, and 6 Nations. A few things in traffic. Let's see, where do I start? Calgary. Southbound Deerfoot. As you make your way towards Glenmore, there's an accident there. Highway 774 at Range Road 30A, southwest of the Beaver Mines. Damaged cattle guard. It's causing a bit of a bump. They're saying slow down to 50. And Highway 734 between the junction of Highway 584 and 591, southwest of Caroline, is closed because of wildfire activity. If you come across anything else, let me know at 866-909-7771. Now, let's give you a chance to win a request. It's Friday. You might need to hear a tune to get you geared up for the long weekend. I can make that happen. Terry Clark had a number one in 1998. I need the title from you.

0: you want to hear a tune, I can make it happen. You just have to tell me the name of that one. Went to number one for Terry Clark, 1998. My number is 866-909-7771. Good luck.
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8: On March 14th, the government of Alberta put its Water Amendment Act into force and days later merged the Peace, Slave, and Athabasca River basins into one massive management area. 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

88.7 Red Deer. It's Friday with Sean, 7:31. Guess the song. Your chance to win a request this week. Made it easy. I think it's easy next week, too, actually. 1998, number one for Terry Clark.

0: Easy on the Eyes.
1: There it is.
0: Thank you.
1: Thank you. I've been working out, you know, I'm trying to get fit, you know, take care of myself. I appreciate it.
0: Attaboy.
1: Happy Friday. Happy long weekend.
0: Yeah, likewise, my friend.
1: What are you guys doing this weekend?
0: Hoping to run away, but we'll see how things work out.
1: What do you want to hear for this Friday morning?
0: Well, listen to that Easy on the Eye.
1: A song just for me. Thanks.

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0: 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Great song of the day coming up in a moment. It's Friday, 7:39, and it's Sean in the morning. Hey, get your birthday and anniversary shout-outs in as well for today, maybe over the weekend, 866-909-7771. Oh, long weekend on the way. It doesn't look like the weather's going to be all that great for it for most of us, but hey, if you're looking for something to do, start by our website, cfweradio.ca and cjwe.ca. Click on those concert and events links. Lots going on this weekend. Did want to mention, if you're in the mood for some live country music, Chad Lodge playing Bunker Sports Bar tonight. Start time is 9. That's in Edmonton. And it's the opening weekend for the St. Albert Historic River Lots and Grain Elevators. So let's get you some details there. Christina Hardy is the Public Programs and Heritage Sites Manager. Christina, how are you?
1: I'm doing great, Sean. Thanks for having me.
0: Oh, thanks for coming on the show. I really appreciate it.
1: Always.
0: It's going to be an exciting weekend. This is the weekend for the St. Albert River Lots and Grain Elevators big opening. Is there something that makes this year's opening a little extra special?
1: A little extra special. Well, I think every opening weekend is special.
0: I agree.
1: We get to reconnect with our community.
0: There you go.
1: But we have some new scavenger hunts for the kids this year. We're going to be making some clothespin dolls, which is a craft that I really enjoy. And people can come say hello to our new summer staff and get tours of our historic grain elevators and our historic homes connected to St. Albert's Métis and Francophone history.
0: Okay, well, let's talk about some of those new features. You mentioned there's some new stuff. Let's talk about those.
1: Yeah, so the site is continuing to grow. So we do have some new trucks that were donated last year, so those might be coming out.
0: Oh, cool.
1: And our garden is always expanding, so there's new plants to check out. We have our pollinator garden, our Dr. Ann Anderson medicinal herb garden, and we got a new berry garden growing as well.
0: So late summer, it's going to be a perfect place to swing by for a snack.
1: It is. Right now, you can drop by and say hello to those little baby plants.
0: Let's talk about the historical side of things at the Historic River Lots and Grain Elevators in St. Albert. A lot of Métis history there, Francophone history and agricultural histories.
1: Yeah, myself, I'm a Métis person from St. Albert, so I am so excited to be sharing that part of our community's history. And we have some new summer staff who are very excited to show people around the grain elevators.
0: Now, for somebody who's visiting for the first time, they've never been. What sort of experience do you think they're going to have when they arrive?
1: Oh, well, a grain elevator is a giant wooden machine, and we've seen them a lot across the landscape, but this is an opportunity where you can come inside. I'm not going to let you

0: that side of Alberta's history?
1: I think when we consider history, and especially history in Canada, we're always talking about something that's happening over there, somewhere out east, somewhere far away.
0: Yeah.
1: But we don't get a lot of opportunities, or we're rushing and we don't notice those opportunities to learn about the history that is right here. And at St. Albert's Historic River Lots, I can tell you stories about the things that happened right here, things that happened in the grain elevators. We're bisected by the historic trail that connected the Métis community of St. Albert to the Métis community of Lac St. Anne. That's the road you got to cross if you want to go to the bathroom. So we are very excited to share the stories that are happening right here.
0: So when you ask where the washrooms are, you get a little history lesson at the same time.
1: I'm always going to sneak it in somehow.
0: Love it. So it's all happening Saturday for the kickoff, correct?
1: Kickoff is on Saturday, but we are open all long weekend. So Saturday, Sunday, and the holiday Monday, we're open from 10 a.m. to 5 p.m. Admission is free. Donations are happily accepted.
0: St. Albert's Historic River Lots and Grain Elevators at 4 Meadowview Drive. Is there a website at all? Or?
1: There is. 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
0: There it is. Christina, thank you so much.
1: You're welcome. 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
12: Sean Burks. 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
0: Friday morning, 7:46, taking you back to 1942. Born on this day in Crossett, Arkansas, Katie Oslin. country music singer, songwriter, had a bunch of big hits too, late 1980s, early 1990s.

0: four of which topped the charts in 1990. One of those coming up in just a moment, probably your biggest hit too. Passed away December 21st of 2020, a week after being diagnosed with COVID-19. She was just 78. Now, not only a big singer-songwriter, she also acted on Broadway, don't you know?
1: Well, it started with my sister-in-law at the time came to me. She says, are you going to audition for the Hello Dolly company that's come to town? They need a singer, a female and a male. They need two replacements. And I said, well, I didn't know anything about it. I never do. And I said, but sure I will. So I went down and I sang on a Friday. What did I sing? Summertime and the living is easy. And I got it. And we left Monday for a year tour with Carol Channing and the original company. I just slipped right in. And I did that for a year. And then they asked me, would you like to join the New York company? I said, well, I believe I would. That's not bad. And I did that, and I moved to New York with a job. That's unheard of. And I went into that, and then I did it with Betty Grable. And then the other company took in, Pearl Bailey came in, and we all got fired.

0: Great song of the day from KT Oslin. It's 80s Ladies on the Windspeaker Radio Network in Cold Lake at 96.7, 88.1 in Calgary. It's Friday. The long weekend's on the way. It's Sean in the morning, 7:52. We do a little thing on Friday. It's called Feel Good Friday. Something got you smiling this week, just a little moment of kindness, whatever it was. I'd love to hear about it at 866-909-7771. Got this from Nadine. Feel Good Friday. Our septic tank is working again. That always puts a smile on my face. I had an acreage once. Oh, my gosh. Yeah, septic tanks. Ours was a sand filter, and it would get jammed up and work its way back into the tank, and then the tank would overflow, and you'd walk down into the basement and go, whoo, something's going on. Yeah. Do not miss it, so congratulations, Nadine. Something that got you smiling this week?
1: My instructor just sent a message from the course that I'm taking saying he's ill, so the entire class has to be done by Zoom, and he was like, we'll cut it really short so I get an extra long weekend. Yeah.
0: Now on the Zoom, are you gonna go like half jam jams and then half, you know, kind of business attire up top? Like, is that how you do it? Or
1: no, I'm just gonna wear a sweatshirt and leggings because I can.
0: I don't have to dress up for Zoom, so here's what you get.
1: Exactly.
0: Nice.
1: Super excited about that. I'm so happy.
0: So any long weekend plans then, or?
1: Probably just yard work and homework, probably.
0: Good Lord. Yay, long weekend. Yard work, homework. There's my weekend.
1: Yeah. Well, it's supposed to rain, so I figured it's probably a good time to do some homework. I mean, I don't have to do it, but it would be good to get it done.
0: Just don't do it in front of one of those windows that's got water, like, dripping down it, you know, where it looks all kind of sad.
1: Yeah. No, I'm not going to do that.
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4: 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Ugly. Ze doha hiningats. Ugly. Ze doha hiningats.
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0: Good morning. I'm Sean Burke with a look at news and sports on the Windspeaker Radio Network. Calgary is heading into its high-risk flood season, and a new barrier is now in place to help protect communities of Sunnyside and Hillhurst. The city says the 2.4-kilometer wall along the Bow River is mostly permanent, with movable sections that can be closed during a flood response. Crews are keeping an eye on river levels around the clock from now until mid-July. While the mountains saw above-average snowfall this winter, experts say snowmelt makes up less than 20% of river flow during major floods. The new barrier adds to other protection measures built since the devastating 2013 flood, which displaced more than 100,000 people and caused an estimated $5 billion in damage. The Springbank Reservoir, completed last year, also boosts protection along the Elbow River. Pathways and gathering spaces along Memorial Drive have been upgraded as part of the project, though some construction impacts will continue for the next few months. A fast-moving wildfire in central Alberta has forced an evacuation in part of Clearwater County. Alberta Emergency Alerts issued a warning shortly after 4 last night for an area southwest of Red Deer. By 8:18 p.m., Sundry RCMP confirmed that a 10-kilometer radius of Crownland had been evacuated due to a rapidly spreading, out-of-control wildfire. Mounties say roadblocks are now in place at Highway 734 and 591, and Coal Camp Road and Highway 734, and along Highway 584, east of Highway 34. No one is permitted to enter the restricted zones while emergency crews work to contain the fire. The Outapemisiwak Métis government is gearing up to launch the Kitchen Party Tour province-wide. Daniel Barker-Trombley has more.
1: The Outapemisiwak Métis government has announced its Kitchen Party Tour kicking off May 19th and running through till July 26th with toe-tapping fiddle music, youth activities, door prizes, and more. Madam President Andrea Sandmeyer says the tour will make several stops across Alberta, bringing Métis culture and community celebrations to residents throughout the province.
2: We are going all across the province from Medicine Hat all the way to Fort Chipewyan, Fort Vermilion, and destinations in between, including St. Albert, St. Paul de Métis, Lac La Biche, Peace River, Medicine Hat, Rocky Mountain House, Hinton, White Court. I don't think I've named them all. Conklin, High River. So we're going to be all over the place, getting in as many stops as we can. We wish that we could get everywhere.
1: The tour's first stop takes place May 19th from 7 to 9 p.m. at the Delia Gray Building. In Edmonton, I'm Daniel Barker-Trombley.
0: If you're a big foodie, you won't want to miss this year's Calgary Stampede food lineup. Joanna Luna has more.
3: A delicious lineup of food is coming to this year's Calgary Stampede. Julie Forget is the communications manager of the Calgary Stampede.
4: There's going to be over 60 crazy foods that people can come down and try it on the Midway from July 3rd to 12th. There's a lot of different hot dogs and corn dogs for all the people that love that sort of thing. Always, you know, the twists on the favorites. There's like your cinnamon donuts with like matcha and gold leaf flakes. Then there's like some crazy things like crunchy career corn in a cup, which sounds crazy. I think one that sounds really wild is the bacon last food Mars bar. They literally take a Mars bar, wrap it in bacon, and then deep fry it. So yeah, there's going to be lots and lots of crazy things for people to try.
3: In Calgary, I'm Joanna Luna.
0: And Lemonade Day is coming up June 13th with a total of 63 Alberta communities taking part. Jackson Fontaine has the details.
5: The whole philosophy of Lemonade Day is to teach kids business skills using lemonade stands as a business model. Amanda Robinson, City Director for Lemonade Day Northern Alberta, says kids have to register for the program where they will attend Lemonade University.
6: Once the kids have attended Lemonade University and passed that, they then will go out into the community, find spots to set up their stands, and then on June 13th, all of the kids participating in all 63 towns will set up their lemonade stands and try their hand at running their business.
5: Robinson explained that Lemonade Day was developed in 2007 in the United States, but was brought to the Alberta region in 2018.
6: It's not just about business skills. They learn, you know, skills that work all throughout their lives. It's a very inclusive program, so kids of all abilities and ages can participate all the way from kindergarten and up. So they learn, like, say, the business skills, the financial literacy skills, but they also learn about their communities. They learn about public speaking. They learn about setting a goal and working their way towards that goal.
5: In Edmonton, I'm Jackson Fontaine.
0: In sports, Stanley Cup playoff action, the Habs doubling the Sabres 4-2. Habs now lead that series 3-2. Knights beat the Ducks 5-1, wrap up the series 4-1. Game 6 in the Habs-Sabres series goes tomorrow in Montreal. Start time is 6. Major League Baseball action, Jays open a series with Detroit tomorrow. Start time is 11:10. That's a look at news and sports. To find more stories from across our province, visit our websites at cfweradio.ca. and CJWE.ca. Weather's next.
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0: Windspeaker Radio Network weather brought to you by Air North, the Yukon's airline. For Chippenwood, Buffalo, some clearing this morning and windy, high near 5. For McMurray, some snow mixed with rain through the afternoon, about 2 to 4 centimeters, windy, and high near 8. Grand Prairie and Horse Lake First Nation, some sun and clouds, slight chance of showers through the afternoon, some fog patches and windy this morning, high near 15. Edmonton, Ladue County, sunny this morning, some increasing cloud through the afternoon, windy, and high near 12. Calgary, Satina and Sitka Nation, some sun and cloud, just a slight chance of showers through the afternoon. Maybe a late day thundershower and high near 15. Slave Lake, some rain, 5 to 10 millimeters. Some fog patches this morning and high near 5. Lethbridge, Medicine Hat and Pekani Nation, some sun and cloud, slight chance of showers this morning and late this afternoon. Windy and high of 17. Lac La Biche, Coal Lake and Bonnyville, some rain changing to snow mix with rain. About 5 millimeters, 2 to 4 centimeters of snow, and the temperature steady at 0. Red Deer County, some sun and clouds, slight chance of showers through the afternoon. Windy and up to 15. Peace River rain, 5 to 10 millimeters, some fog patches, and a high of 8. And in high level, rain ending late this morning, then cloudy, 30% chance of showers, up to 13.
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0: 13, and it's Sean in the morning. Hey, what day is it?
1: It is Friday.
0: Hang on. F-R-I-D-A-Y?
1: D-A-Y.
0: Because

0: Daryl Singletary, it's Amen Kind of Love on the Windspeaker Radio Network in Lethbridge at 103.5, 105.7 in Grand Prairie. It's Friday, it's 8:24, and it's Sean in the morning. A lot of discussion around the weather this morning.
1: Mm-hmm.
0: Let's get a live report from Bonnyville. How much snow you got?
2: Pretty close to 3 inches.
0: No, you did not.
2: Oh, yeah, and it's still coming down.
0: Keep it up there.
2: I'm sending it.
0: No, you're not sending it.
2: Couldn't happen to a better-looking guy.
0: You sound thrilled about it, buddy.
2: No, I'm not thrilled about it at all. And not only that, I got to go to the dentist today.
0: Oh, geez.
2: Teeth cleaned and tooth filling. Yeah.
0: And it's hard to complain about the weather when you got somebody's hand in your mouth.
2: Well, yeah. Listen to that.
0: He'll be fine. Speaking of the Coal Lake and Bonnyville area, we do have a rainfall warning, but now it looks like it's mixed with snow at times. So, well, or just snow. 2 to 5 centimeters on the way. That warning also for Peace River and Slave Lake, 25 to 30 millimeters of rain. And a snowfall warning for Banff, 10 to 20 centimeters on the way. Lots of fun. It's 7 in Edmonton, Calgary, Satin and 6 Kanation. Fort Mac and Wood, Buffalo at 0, up to 9 now in Lethbridge, Medicine at Makani Nation. Lloyd's at 1, Coal Lake, Lac La Biche, and Bonnyville 0. 7 in Red Deer, GP and Horse Lake, First Nation 6. And in Peace River and Slave Lake, it's 4.
3: Friends all around with cheers and wishes, candles on a cake that's just delicious. 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
0: Friday, May 15th. Here we go with your birthday and anniversary shout-outs. This one's for tomorrow, Cindy Gray, celebrating tomorrow up in Grand Prairie. That's from George. Irene McTick. Irene, happy birthday. And Rob Chibati, happy birthday. On the list of celebs, Dan Patrick. He's on ESPN quite a bit. Fantastic interviewer. 70 years old. Chaz Palminteri, the actor, 74. Emmett Smith, 57. And David Charvet. That may ring a bell if you watch Baywatch back in the day. He was on Baywatch. He's now 54. And that's it. If you're celebrating today or over the weekend, have a great one. And if you know someone celebrating anytime, let me know through our websites at cfweradio.ca and cjwe.ca.
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1: 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And it's Friday with Sean. It's 8:36. Just a friendly reminder, if you're a big fan of the award shows, the 61st Annual Academy of Country Music Awards, Sunday, 8 o'clock start on Prime Video. Your presenters include Keith Urban, Ashley McBride, okay, Lauren Elena, Shaboozy, The Warren Treater, Treaty, T.J. Osborne, Michael Bublé, huh? And sports stars, Andrew Whitworth, Carl Edwards, Corey LeJoie, and Ryan Fitzpatrick. So who's who of who? Let's see. Yeah. So 8 o'clock, Prime Video, Sunday, 61st Annual ACMs. Now, it's Feel Good Friday. What got you smiling this week?
2: I went and I put out this bird feeder that I picked up at a garage sale.
1: Yay!
2: And I put some food in, and seeing that all of a sudden all these birds came, and now they're coming every day this week.
1: My favorite thing. I love bird watching. Yep. I am addicted to birds in the yard.
2: Yes.
1: Every time I hear Nick's app go off, I'm like, oh, hang on. Did something show up at the bird feeder? Because we have that camera thing in the yard, and it is just, I'm all over it.
2: Oh, cool.
1: Yeah, it's so fun.
2: Oh, I feel like a Disney princess.
1: You know what you need is the Birds of Alberta book.
2: Oh.
1: So that way, while you're sitting on the deck or whatever, you can identify the birds that are there.
2: That's a great idea.
1: Oh, it's tons of fun.
2: You know what? I'm going to do that today. Pick up a book and bird watch.
1: It's called Birds of Alberta. It was written by an Albertan. His name is Chris. Oh, gosh, I can't remember his name, but fantastic book. It breaks down every bird in Alberta.
2: Very cool.
1: Yep.
2: Thanks for that.
1: Welcome to the bird watching club.
2: That's what happens when you get older.
1: Yeah, now we need Tilly hats and binoculars.
2: Oh, that's crossing the line. You go.
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0: 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It's 8:48. Hello there. Hey, you'll want to save the date for May 23rd. Fort McKay First Nation getting set for their 6th annual traditional powwow. Goes from 1 until 11:30 at the Lawrence Bowl Powder Arena in Fort McKay. Joanna Luna had a chance to chat with cultural advisor Audrey Redcrow.
1: Hi, my name is Audrey Redcrow, and I'm the cultural advisor for Fort McKay First Nation.
2: Audrey, tell me, what's the buzz about the annual traditional powwow? What's happening May the 23rd?
1: So we're very excited to invite everyone to our 6th annual traditional powwow here in Fort McKay at the Lawrence Bowl Powder Arena. This year's powwow is a one-day traditional powwow celebrating our Cree and Dene culture, traditional songs, dance, and community connection. We are honored to have Poundmaker as our host drum this year, and I'm excited to share the beautiful dancing, singing, cultural teachings, and a welcoming atmosphere for everyone attending. We are also offering initiations by advance request, with the deadline being May 20th. We'll have a free community supper for all the guests, and there will be many vendors on site selling arts and crafts, loads of beadwork, food, and homemade merchandise. It's really a day for families, learning culture, and bringing people together.
2: What would this mean for the community? Because it's so beautiful, the Indigenous culture. Very vibrant.
1: For our community, yes, many people leave with a deeper understanding and appreciation of the culture. It gives people that connection. You know, there's so much families and friends coming out from all over Indian country, so it's kind of nice. And then what makes it really special and meaningful to the community is that this powwow is the only powwow hosted on this side of Treaty 8 territory and within the regional municipality of Wood Buffalo. So it's very personal to our community and to me. Our late chief, Dorothy McDonald, hosted powwows in Fort McKay nearly 40 years ago. When I brought the powwow back in 2016 alongside amazing friends and with the support of Fort McKay leadership, it was already 30 years since our community last hosted one. So for me, it's truly like I was walking in Chief Dorothy McDonald's footsteps and helping continue something very important for our people. Seeing it continue to grow every year is incredibly emotional and meaningful. It remains one of my proudest accomplishments as a cultural advisor of the nation. So we welcome everyone to come experience the beauty of our culture in a respectful way. Bring your family, enjoy the day, support the vendors, and celebrate with us on May 23rd in Fort McKay.
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It's Friday with Sean. It's 9:07. Good morning. This hour, Alberta's best country from the Tractors, Blake Shelton, some classic country from Dolly and Porter Wagoner. And we'll celebrate the weekend with Dean Brody and Great Big C. This is Mindy McCready on the Windspeaker Radio Network.

0: 91.7. 88.1 in Calgary. It's Friday with Sean. It's 9:16. Just opened up my phone. I see it's snowing in Lloydminster for like the next hour or so. Yay, May long. It's always interesting, isn't it? Well, let's see. We got some rainfall warnings for Coal Lake, Peace River, and Slave Lake. Coal Lake, it may be mixed with snow at times, 2 to 5 centimeters, 25 to 30 millimeters of rain. And then we got that snowfall warning for Banff as well, 10 to 20 centimeters on the way. As far as the current conditions, well, we're at 8 in Edmonton. Calgary's at 10, a Siksika Nation at 7. It's now 1 in Fort Mac, Wood, Buffalo. 10 in Lethbridge, Medicine at Pecani Nation. Lloyd's at 1. 0 in Coal Lake, Lac La Biche, and Bonnyville. 9 in Red Deer, 8 in GP, Horse Lake, First Nation. Peace River's at 5 and Slave Lake sitting at 4. A couple things in traffic. Alberta Highways to let you know about. Highway 55. Yeah, at Range Road 480. That's west of Lacorie. That's closed because of a collision there. Northbound Deerfoot towards Glenmore. Another accident there. And let's see, 734, Highway 734 between the junction of Highways 584 and 591. This is southwest of Caroline. Still closed because of some wildfire activity. If you come across anything, let me know at 866-909-7771. Stand by. Blake Shelton's coming up in just a moment. First off, we got to find out what's going on at the movies with Movie Maverick Mike.
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2: Hello, I'm Movie Maverick Mike, and this is another Windspeaker Media Indigenous Movie Minute. One sign of the acceptance of Indigenous actors and actresses in the modern movie landscape is inclusion in an ensemble cast, and not just in the role as token Indian. Industry veterans like Wes Studi and the late Graham Greene paved the way for the next generation to be cast in, quote, regular roles in major productions. Recent examples include the casting of Adam Beach, who was added to the Netflix series Poser, and Tantu Cardinal, who recently joined Ryan Coogler's X-Files reboot. Both streaming series are now in production. For more info on Hollywood and the latest releases, follow me on Facebook or Instagram. Till next time, this is Movie Maverick Mike.
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Sean Shelton. It's Friday with Sean. It's 9:29. Just a friendly reminder. 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

0: 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Hello!
1: Hey, Sean, it's Ken the truck driver.
0: Hey, buddy!
1: Hey, here's a funny for you. My wife was talking all romantic to me the other day. She says, honey, she said, would you marry me again?
0: Aww.
1: And I looked at her, and I says, well, that all depends, honey, how much the divorce will cost first.
0: How did that go over?
1: It went over not too bad.
0: You're still married, so.
1: Yeah, we're still married. No lawyers involved yet.
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Thanks. Crying my heart out over you. It's 9:47 Friday with Sean. Daryl Stranger has your national Indigenous news coming up for you at 10. I'm done. Have a

0: This is a look at your national Indigenous news. I'm Daryl Stranger. In a decision described as historic, a Manitoba judge has found the governments of Manitoba and Canada breached First Nations rights to self-governance around child welfare. The chiefs of three First Nations in Manitoba, Black River First Nation, Pimichikamak Cree Nation, and Missipawastic Cree Nation, along with the Assembly of Manitoba Chiefs, launched the proposed class action lawsuit in October of 2022, seeking $2.1 billion in damages for First Nations harmed by the apprehension of kids by Child and Family Services agencies between 1992 and the present day. Manitoba Court of King's Bench Chief Justice Glenn Joyle heard arguments last year on whether the suit should be certified as a class action and whether it should move to summary judgment, meaning he could render a decision on the merits of the case without it going to trial. In a 385-page decision dated May 11th, Joyle acknowledged the rights of First Nations people outlined in the Constitution Act to raise their children in their culture and community with a connection to their land and immersed in their languages and spiritual traditions. The way the federal and provincial governments funded, regulated, and administered child welfare and child protection in the province from 1992 to present unjustifiably infringed this right, Joyle's decision said. He certified the suit as a class action on the basis of a violation of Section 35 of the Constitution, which recognizes and affirms Aboriginal and treaty rights. Its certification means that all other First Nations in Manitoba are eligible to join the class action. Joyle also issued a summary judgment, writing he was satisfied the Aboriginal and treaty rights of the plaintiffs had been breached. The summary judgment means the case is not expected to go to trial. However, Joyle did not issue a decision on damages. Two Indigenous TV show hosts are looking to decolonize reality TV with a new series, and Benjamin Giroux has the inside scoop.
1: The Gift features 12 up-and-coming creatively gifted contestants, all vying for a $100,000 gift. From Matron of the Arts, Therese Tagoule, a.k.a. The Sugar Mama. Tag has provided funding for hundreds of creators worldwide, like indie filmmakers, visual artists, and musicians, and is joined by Dr. Lolly, who has more than three decades of community leadership and is a well-recognized Indigenous person. We got to speak with Tag and Dr. Lolly about the show and what people can expect.
2: The opposite of what people expect from reality television. It's a competition, but nothing that people have seen before.
1: We also asked about the incorporation of Indigenous values.
3: It's not just an Indigenous show, not to take away from anything that is on APTN, but it's like if we can infuse it as just part of a way of life, then
2: yeah,
3: there's that much more kind of like being, and people love it. Like, they love it.
1: The full story and more interview clips can be found on our website, including links to attend screenings of episodes 1 and 2 in Calgary and in Edmonton. In Calgary, I'm Benjamin Giroux.
0: Indigenous AI tech startup Wasigon Kisawatsawin and TELUS have entered a partnership where TELUS becomes the startup's first beta tester. The AI technology is designed to help improve education about Indigenous peoples in Canada. Under the agreement, Wasigon Kisawatsawin's AI is hosted on and powered by the TELUS Sovereign AI Factory, which is Canada's first fully sovereign facility. The AI provides authenticated, Indigenous-informed guidance and education to users writing about and researching Indigenous peoples in Canada. Partnering with TELUS was a key factor, as TELUS announced earlier this week. It will scale its sovereign AI facility network across three world-class facilities in British Columbia, delivering one of the most powerful and sustainable AI infrastructure clusters on Canadian soil. Wasigon Kisawatsawin anticipates their AI technology will be publicly available this fall and is currently accepting applications from organizations interested in investment and beta testing. That's a look at your national Indigenous news.
4: 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Built by the community, for the community, creating jobs and building futures together.
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Mkochi yotabi nen yohotumi dokanka yekiabine.

playing the music you know and love. This is CJWE, Alberta's best country, now in Dene. Shine zu nahe a nauts e je idila nits igonde eraton. E jo nahe ndeg e nahe a shine zu nauts e je.

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1: High Valley brings their Paradise and Hurricanes tour to Lethbridge, March 22nd. Clay Walker stands as a towering figure in country music. 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And Fish Creek Concerts presents Crystal Shawanda at River Park. 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

Sounds like coming home. This is CJWE. Now in Dene. Now he can't see me a good thing. Long did not it. It did not need to go on there at all.

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0: Aber was der Zahn gehabt, aber da dann doch nie um ihn gehabt nicht. 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Hi, non, ja, in der Zeige ist war Patta, die habe Wins. Hi, ten Wins, du warst nicht nie, sondern da meine Nakoda Impressions, an Arp, da meine Zeit CJWE. Oh, na.
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2: 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If you'd like more info on these or other events, check out the Concert and Events link at cjwe.ca.
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0: 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I'm you, the responsible you. We're right. We'll play another time. Sounds more like us.
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2: 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I can't swim.

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1: Man kochi yon tabin nen, ayin chi toka, ye kia bicha wan yo hotumine. 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An arf damin cha wan, sahna, sahna in tatam wazi, CJWE.

0: This is a look at your national Indigenous news. I'm Daryl Stranger. In a decision described as historic, a Manitoba judge has found the governments of Manitoba and Canada breached First Nations rights to self-governance around child welfare. The chiefs of three First Nations in Manitoba, Black River First Nation, Pimichikamak Cree Nation, and Missipawastic Cree Nation, along with the Assembly of Manitoba Chiefs, launched the proposed class action lawsuit in October of 2022, seeking $2.1 billion in damages for First Nations harmed by the apprehension of kids by Child and Family Services agencies between 1992 and the present day. Manitoba Court of King's Bench Chief Justice Glenn Joyle heard arguments last year on whether the suit should be certified as a class action and whether it should move to summary judgment, meaning he could render a decision on the merits of the case without it going to trial. In a 385-page decision dated May 11th, Joyle acknowledged the rights of First Nations people outlined in the Constitution Act to raise their children in their culture and community with a connection to their land and immersed in their languages and spiritual traditions. The way the federal and provincial governments funded, regulated, and administered child welfare and child protection in the province from 1992 to present unjustifiably infringed this right, Joyle's decision said. He certified the suit as a class action on the basis of a violation of Section 35 of the Constitution, which recognizes and affirms Aboriginal and treaty rights. Its certification means that all other First Nations in Manitoba are eligible to join the class action. Joyle also issued a summary judgment, writing he was satisfied the Aboriginal and treaty rights of the plaintiffs had been breached. The summary judgment means the case is not expected to go to trial. However, Joyle did not issue a decision on damages. Two Indigenous TV show hosts are looking to decolonize reality TV with a new series, and Benjamin Giroux has the inside scoop.
1: The Gift features 12 up-and-coming creatively gifted contestants, all vying for a $100,000 gift. From Matron of the Arts Therese Tag Goulet, a.k.a. The Sugar Mama. Tag has provided funding for hundreds of creators worldwide, like indie filmmakers, visual artists, and musicians, and is joined by Dr. Lolly, who has more than 3 decades of community leadership and is a well-recognized Indigenous person. We got to speak with Tag and Dr. Lolly about the show and what people can expect.
2: The opposite of what people expect from reality television. It's a competition, but nothing that people have seen before.
1: We also asked about the incorporation of Indigenous values.
3: It's not just an Indigenous show, not to take away from anything that is on APTN, but it's like if we can infuse it as just part of a way of life, then
2: yeah.
3: There's that much more kind of like being, and people love it. Like they love it.
1: The full story and more interview clips can be found on our website, including links to attend screenings of episodes 1 and 2 in Calgary and in Edmonton. In Calgary, I'm Benjamin Giroux.
0: Indigenous AI tech startup Wasigon Kisawatsawin and TELUS have entered a partnership where TELUS becomes the startup's first beta tester. The AI technology is designed to help improve education about Indigenous peoples in Canada. Under the agreement, Wasigon Kisawatsawin's AI is hosted on and powered by the TELUS Sovereign AI Factory, which is Canada's first fully sovereign facility. The AI provides authenticated, Indigenous-informed guidance and education to users writing about and researching Indigenous peoples in Canada. Partnering with TELUS was a key factor, as TELUS announced earlier this week. It will scale its sovereign AI facility network across 3 world-class facilities in British Columbia, delivering one of the most powerful and sustainable AI infrastructure clusters on Canadian soil. Wasigon Kisawatsawin anticipates their AI technology will be publicly available this fall and is currently accepting applications from organizations interested in investment and beta testing. That's a look at your national Indigenous news.
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0: sarcastic when I look at you and say, Red Solo cup, you're not just a cup.
1: No, no, no, no. God, no.
0: You're my friend.
1: Friend. Yeah. Friend. Yeah. Lifelong.
0: Thank you for being my friend.

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Alabama. She ain't your ordinary girl on Southern Alberta's best country. We are CJWE. Thanks for joining us. My name is Sarah. Happy Friday before a long weekend. That's got to feel pretty good, doesn't it? Mm-hmm. Well, it is still going to be a typical May-long weekend across Southern Alberta. And right now, for Calgary and Tsitsina Nation, there is currently a special weather statement where they are saying snowfall may affect travel plans for this long weekend, and the heaviest snowfall is expected for tomorrow. So heads up about that. Oh, by the way, it's only supposed to be 1 degree. I know, but right now it is currently 12. Right now in Lethbridge, Piikani, Kainai, and Siksika Nation, it is currently 11 degrees. And in Medicine Hat, we are currently sitting at 15. It is Martina McBride right now. This one's for the girls on CJWE.

wa tiyeji wa neta janat ne narptane sahna sahna intasam wazi CJWE. 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

0: Thomas Rhett on CJWE. While yesterday may have been the official Moosehide campaign day, the Strathmore Library, they are still going to be hosting a Moosehide campaign day event tonight. So we had a chance to speak with Tiffany Carlson, the local immigration partnership coordinator with the Calgary Catholic Immigration Society, and she tells us that they have partnered with the Indigenous liaison from the FCSS to organize the event, and a little bit more about it.
1: There'll be different activities and food and just a chance for men and boys to really learn more about what does it mean to be an ally, what does it mean to be a healthy man, and if we have more men in the community standing up against violence, it'll just make a safer community overall. Women do a lot of different events and movements, but we really need men to also have that purpose, have that passion, and call for action for the men to be healthy in the community.
0: The Moosehide Campaign Day event tonight at the Strathmore Library is also going to feature drum teaching and guest speakers, and it's going to be happening from 6 p.m. to 8 p.m. at the library, of course. For more details, you can visit our Southern Alberta news page on cjwe.ca.
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Carpenter. He thinks he'll keep her on Southern Alberta's Best Country. We are CJWE. It is 2:32. Thank you so much for joining us. Coming up later this afternoon at about 3:40, we are making the big announcement for our listener appreciation concert and barbecue coming up next month. So you know that it's going to be at the Lethbridge Friendship Center, but who's going to be playing for us? Well, you got to join us at around 3:40 for all those details and even an interview with one of the artists themselves. Dwight Yoakam is on the way, but right now it is Smokey Campbell.

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0: It's gonna hurt me to say this, but tomorrow in Calgary and Stetsona Nation and in High River and throughout the foothills, it is gonna be a little bit chilly and possibly a little bit snowy. There's Dwight Yoakam on Southern Alberta's Best Country. We are CJWE, but I mean, what May long weekend wouldn't be a May long weekend without some inclement weather, right? Well, tomorrow it is the High River Little Britches Parade, and we are so excited to be a part of it. We are going to be walking the route. We will be bundled up, and we do hope you make it out because it is such a beautiful town tradition that has been going on for so long. And I mean, our residents of town, they are a hardy bunch. They are going to get their parkas, their toques, their mitts, their boots, whatever they need. But they're going to be sitting on the sides of the streets cheering everybody on. So you got to come celebrate us because celebrate us, oh my goodness, celebrate all of us and celebrate the event. I'm pretty excited we're going to be there if you can't tell. But it's going to be great because you're going to be able to see marching bands, horse-drawn carriages, plus a whole lot more, and you're also going to be able to really meet some cool people. And fun fact, many of these parade entries for the Little Britches Parade, they come to High River first before they participate in the Calgary Stampede Parade. So you're going to be able to get a bit of a sneak peek before anybody else. So make sure you come on down. It's going to be at 10 a.m., you're going to see us out there with the High River Stampede Breakfast Crew, and they made us a chuck wagon. It is adorable, and I love it, and I can't wait for you to see our whole convoy of them because there are about 16 all together, and it's going to be so fun. Oh my goodness, if you want to get a sneak peek of our chuck wagon, you can also visit our social media, our Instagram specifically. I did post it on the stories, and it's sweet. So 10 a.m. tomorrow is the Little Britches Parade in High River. And there is also a rodeo happening as well that I believe kicks off around 9 at the High River Egg Society. But of course, for more details on the Little Britches Parade, you can visit our events page on cjwe.ca.
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9: It's super-

Alberta's best country, CJWE. I'm Sarah Scott. Good afternoon. Happy Friday before a long weekend, and not just any long weekend, but May 2-4. May long weekend, Victoria Day long weekend. Now, for some parts of southern Alberta, the weather is not going to be super great, but as always, that's not much of a surprise. But just a heads up here, there is still that special weather statement for Calgary and the foothills and area. So they're saying snowfall may affect travel plans this long weekend along the Alberta foothills and near Jasper National Park. Snow will begin tonight or tomorrow. Snow may affect areas as far east as Calgary as of tomorrow morning, with the heaviest snow that will fall tomorrow, good old Saturday. So forecasted snowfall amounts are a little uncertain at this time, is what Environment Canada is saying. But they are also mentioning that accumulations of up to 20 centimeters are possible over higher terrain and along the trans.

Canada Highway west of Calgary. So just make sure you are aware of that if you are going to be hitting the highway over the next couple of days for your May long weekend. And if you have your summer tires on, which you probably do, be super cautious and make sure that you are driving to your conditions to the best of your abilities. I know you already know that, but I just got to give a quick reminder, of course. We got Mark Chestnut, but right now it is Emerson Drive. I Should Be Sleeping on CJW.

Southern Alberta's best country. We are CJWE. It is 3:06. My name is Sarah Scott. I hope you're having a good Friday. It's a Friday before a long weekend. Right now in Calgary and Tsitsina Nation, there is still that special weather statement in effect because it looks like a lot of our areas are going to be getting some snowfall over the next 24 hours. But it is currently 13 degrees. For Lethbridge, Piikani, Kainai, and Siksika Nation, it is currently 17. And for Medicine Hat and area, we are also sitting at 17 degrees. Don't forget, coming up later this hour, we are going to give you tons of reasons to make your way down to Lethbridge on June 12th for our listener appreciation concert and lunch. We're giving you all the details and an interview with one of the artists. So stick around. It's coming up around 3:40. Wade Hayes is on the way, but Alan Jackson first right now with She's Got the Rhythm on Southern Alberta's Best Country.

0: family. Thanks for joining us. Happy Friday. My name is Sarah. I have Benjamin Giroux in the studio, our community reporter. And yesterday, the Calgary Stampede Midway food lineup came out. And just like every year, these items got wackier and crazier than ever. They definitely kicked it up a notch. So I know I talked about this a little bit yesterday, but today Ben is in the studio because he's sharing his top five with me, and he's going to be getting my live reaction to his live conversation. So Ben, first off, how excited are you for the Calgary Stampede? We're 49 days away.
1: I am super excited, especially because I will probably be attending for work, which is super exiting. And
0: We'll all be there. We're excited.
1: Well, I like going with a purpose for sure. And normally it is to check out some of the crazy food concoctions that people seem to come up with. But this year definitely feels a little bit different. You could call it a top five list. Maybe for picky eaters, it's like a top five avoid list, maybe. But I'm going to throw one at you right off the bat because I know you don't like it.
0: Before we get there,
1: okay.
0: What at this very moment, before we get through this list, what is the craziest food you have tried on the Calgary Stampede Midway? Mine was that cheeseburger ice cream cone. I believe it was 2 years ago, and it was not great, but I would say that is my wildest one. But what about you?
1: I have to be completely honest. It's been a couple years since I participated in the Midway food show, but I can tell you for sure that I've had candied chicken feet before.
0: And your vibe with that?
1: Yeah, it was interesting for sure. I'm like, well, yeah, these feet have some history, I'm sure. I couldn't get through it, but
0: these feet have some history.
1: Yeah.
0: These feet were made for a walking. Anyways, let's get into this list.
1: No, let's do it. And I spoiled this one a little bit before, but there is an area at the Stampede where you'll be able to go and drop $55 on a 6-liter bucket of lemonade.
0: So you ruined that a bit earlier, but you didn't say the price.
1: Yeah, $55.
0: $55 for a lemonade. And okay, we got to move on because that's blowing my brain a bit.
1: Yeah, okay. So here's a good one. You know what? This one might not have been talked about as much because it was at the bottom of the list. But there's a booth that is offering a century egg duck breast bao bun. Do you know what a century egg is?
0: Isn't that an egg that was put in brine for 100 years? So like it's pickled for 100 years?
1: Yes and no. So it is in today's day and age with technology and stuff. We've managed to shorten that up to a couple weeks. But it is an egg that's usually brined with duck, clay, ash, salt, and quicklime. It's been described as kind of having a sulfury, kind of a stinky smell for sure, but it tastes of savory umami. So it's black and blue in color. So just imagine a boiled egg that's black and blue in between some delicious duck breast and a bao bun.
0: I don't hate that idea.
1: It's pretty interesting.
0: Very gourmet.
1: No doubt.
0: Is there a price for that one?
1: I actually did not grab the price on that, but
0: I almost don't want to know what it is.
1: Yeah, exactly.
0: Yeah. Okay. That one I would try, but I feel like that would be a one-timer.
1: Yeah, I wonder. I have questions. I have questions and I have concerns, but that's okay.
0: I think we'll ask them this year.
1: Yeah, that's a good idea.
0: That's what we'll do.
1: Mm-hmm. And then this one is more of like a novelty. It's the Wagyu Okonomiyaki Giant Senbei.
0: A what?
1: So it's a lot of words, but it is essentially a Wagyu beef baked rice cracker that is bigger than your head.
0: I would try that in a heartbeat.
1: Yeah, that's an easy pickup for sure.
0: Yeah, that would be delicious.
1: Yeah.
0: After all that walk-in, after all those rides and games and rodeo action, I'd be that hungry too.
1: Oh, 100%. And I love the idea of walking around Stampede grounds with just a comically large cracker. I love that.
0: Best thing ever.
1: Yeah, and then one more. The ramen donuts. Did you look at these already?
0: I did. I don't know how I feel about them because are they crispy on the outside and then kind of squishy on the inside?
1: That's kind of what the pictures were telling me. It seems to be like kind of like a deep fried shell with the ramen noodles on the inside, which is, what's the word for it? Like that's an impressive feat for sure. Like from a culinary standpoint, I'm very impressed. What I was more impressed with was the name that they decided to go with for these ramen donuts. They are being colloquially referred to as the Ram Nuts for the rest of Stampede. So go get yourself some Rom Nuts. So I thought that was pretty enjoyable.
0: I feel like that would almost taste like that dried, if you let your noodles sit out for too long and they get dry and kind of crusty. Oh.
1: Yeah, or like the elementary school snack where your mom would just crush up the Mr. Noodles and throw the seasoning in there. Yeah, I wonder.
0: Okay, there we go. Nostalgia in a ramen donut. Last but not least here. What do we got, Ben?
1: You probably touched on this one maybe, but I couldn't believe my eyes this morning when I was reading. They are doing a new take on Mexican street corn. And dried mealworms.
0: Have you ever had dried mealworms before?
1: I can't say that I have. I've had a cricket and I think a grasshopper before, as well as... I can't remember what they were, but they were garlic flavored, so you couldn't tell what exactly it was. So it's always like headline shock when there's bugs involved, but it's usually just crispy bits.
0: Yeah, and I think it's called critter corn.
1: It is called the crunchy critter in a cup.
0: Crunchy critter in a cup. I don't think I could eat that knowing that there were mealworms in it. If someone did not tell me there were mealworms in it, I would probably be like, ooh, this is kind of good, kind of crunchy, kind of sweet and savory. But when the word worm is in place, no, we got to move on, Ben.
1: Yeah, the worm's doing a lot of heavy lifting there, but that's basically my list. I also mentioned the cookies and cream Korean hot dog.
0: Okay.
1: So sweet and savory, what's your take on sweet and savory? Because for me, I got to pick one or the other. I usually can't do both.
0: I'm a savory person.
1: Okay.
0: I like a salty treat. I like a sweet treat, but... for some reason at Stampede, I'm like, we gotta get in the wackiest foods, and most of them end up being kind of salty. I think the saltiest one I had, I remember, it was the squid. One year I had the squid.
1: Man. I can only imagine.
0: It was a vibe. Well, Benjamin, thank you so much for joining me in studio to discuss the 2026 Calgary Stampede Midway Food. If you want more details, we have it on our Southern Alberta news page on cjwe.ca.
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3: On March 14th, the government of Alberta put its Water Amendment Act into force and days later merged the Peace, Slave, and Athabasca River basins into one massive management area. 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

Southern Alberta. We are CJWE. There's John Michael Montgomery. Now, if you are going on a bit of a road trip this weekend and you're looking for some really great programs to listen to, of course, you can always join us on CJWE.ca or on the iHeartRadio app. And of course, you can tune in at 88.1 out of Calgary, 103.5 out of Lethbridge, and out of 106.3 out of Medicine Hat. Now, one show you should definitely take a look at on our website for previous episodes, of course, is The Voices of Our People. 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Clint Black is on the way, as well as our big listener appreciation concert and lunch announcement, so make sure you're joining us. It is Brock Phillips right now with Something Else on CJWE.

serving Alberta's Indigenous communities. This is CJWE, now in Dene. Ito na hindi, kaya Dene na siya, de, kung mas iti. Iti la, nits ikon, de, edas.

0: Well, I don't think I can kill any more time. I've got to tell you more about our listener appreciation concert and lunch coming up in Lethbridge on June 12th. I have been so excited all afternoon to talk about this. So let's jump right on in. Drum roll, please. So as you know, it is going to be at the Lethbridge Friendship Center on the 12th, and it is going to be from 12 until 2. There will be live music. There will be a lot of delicious free food. Plus, we get to hang out with you for a couple of hours, and I think that is one of the most exciting parts for me. But here are the performers for the afternoon. We've got Trevor Panzak, Chase Morgan, Bretton Rose, and Rudy Stranglingwolf. I know! Love this for us. And I got a chance to speak with Trevor a little bit earlier today about how excited he is to be joining us. Thank you for joining me today. We are very excited to have you at our Wind Speaker Radio Network, our CJWE Listener Appreciation event coming up on June 12th. We are less than a month away. How excited are you to come party with our listeners?
1: I can't wait. You know, CFWE and I go back a long ways, all the way back with Wally Desjarlais in Edmonton, and you guys have been always very supportive of my music, and I really appreciate that.
0: We love playing your music. We play it on a regular rotation on a daily basis, which is so fun. So, of course, with this listener appreciation, you're definitely going to be playing some of the faves, right? What can we expect?
1: Well, I got a couple songs I want to just share a story or two with, and then I got some of my new stuff coming out, which we're really excited about, and I'll probably play one of the old ones that you guys have supported me with over the years.
0: Amazing. So, yeah, do you know any details about this really great afternoon we got coming up? Share with us a little bit more about what we can expect.
1: Well, it's my first time being a part of a listener appreciation, so I think it's going to be awesome to have so many people come out to the community, to the Friendship Center, and take in all of that and see what it's all about. And I can't wait to be there with all the rest of the great lineup you have.
0: For sure. And you are, of course, from Southern Alberta, and we have some great listeners in Lethbridge. So we know they're going to love seeing you out there, too. So we got a barbecue. We've also got some great artists who are going to be joining you on stage as well, such as Bretton Rose. We got Chase Morgan and Rudy Stranglingwolf. Have you had the opportunity to share the stage with any of these artists before?
1: I have. I've been around Bretton, and I've been around Rudy a lot. He's a great guy, and, you know, just one of those things that we don't get together enough, and when we do, we really appreciate it. So thank you for that opportunity.
0: Definitely. So do you think we're going to get a bit of a jam broken out into the scene where everybody can get up on stage and have a bit of fun with you guys?
1: Well, I am if they are.
0: So, Trevor, before I let you go here, is there anything else you want to mention or talk about so we can continue to get excited for this event?
1: Sure. We got some new material coming out, and I think it's going to be out by the time we come play with you. So come visit us at trevortown.com. That's got all the links to my social media and Apple Music and things like that. So I really appreciate that opportunity once again, and we can't wait to see you at the Friendship Center.
0: Trevor Panzak, we can't wait to see you at the Friendship Center. Our listener appreciation concert and lunch is going to be so fun with Chase Morgan, Bretton Rose, Rudy Stranglingwolf, and of course, Trevor. So there will be free food, which is going to be a delicious barbecue, and we're going to be hanging out with you June 12th, 12 till 2 at the Lethbridge Friendship Center. 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
3: 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Hakinande wasted. 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Hakinande wasted. It is a good night. Hahebine wasted. It is a good night. 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

Lindsay L with Pickup Truck on Southern Alberta's Best Country. We're CJWE hanging out with you out of Lethbridge at 103.5, Medicine Hat at 106.3, and out of Calgary at 88.1. Benjamin Giroux has your news, your sports, and your long weekend weather coming up. But it is Donnie Partno right now with My Girl on CJWE.

0: afternoon. Here's your latest news across southern Alberta on CJWE. I'm Benjamin Giroux. Calgary Transit users now have an extra option to help them get around on daily commutes. Transit riders will be able to take advantage of a free 10-minute ride on e-scooters and e-bikes at 8 different stations throughout the city. The stations are Heritage, Southland, 45th Street, Crowfoot, Barlow Maxwell, Franklin, Rundle, and Saddletown. 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Afterwards, regular fees will apply. Granary Road is making some history this weekend as it's slated to host its first ever Kite Festival. It'll be held on Saturday and Sunday this weekend in collaboration with the Kite Guys. Granary Road also has a variety of kites on display in the food court that demonstrate just how many different shapes and colors kites can be. 17 professional kite flyers will be at the event, so a variety of kite flying tricks will be on display. It is reported that over 400 kites will be available to fly. Through a variety of programs and installations, the team at the TELUS Spark Center is bringing back stories, ceremony, and firsthand experiences based in the Indigenous ways of knowing, where knowledge transfers are based on relationship making. Their digital immersion gallery is currently home to two different Indigenous science audiovisual experiences, and the TELUS Spark Center has plans for a humility science workshop and an Indigenous peoples celebration in June. We sat down with a member of the Indigenous science team, Corey, about the Indigenous Peoples Day event.
1: It's a casual event to bring people together and have a free hot dog and a s'more and jam with some of the community members and have some fun.
0: More info can be found on our website, including some extra interview clips. Lethbridge residents may have to stomach an increase in utility cost as the city looks to spend over $280 million on upgrading the city's aging water facility. The upgrades would help increase capacity and create key backup systems to help facilitate Lethbridge's growing population. The city plans to borrow $261 million, while the other $24 million to fund the project will come from its rainy day reserve funds. Administration has recommended recouping the borrowed funds by increasing the wastewater rate on residents' utility bills. These recommendations from the committee still have to come before the City Council for approval. Hopefully you didn't put those summer tires on just yet, especially if you are Kananaskis bound this weekend, as a late May snowfall warning has been put out, warning of a snow dump of up to 20 centimeters in the region. What is currently scattered showers and flurries is soon to transition to heavy, widespread snow across the area. If traveling this weekend, motorists are reminded to plan for extra time, turn on the headlights, drive to conditions, and maintain a safe following distance, as visibility and traction could be factors in difficult driving. 1,422 vehicles, 66 cyclists, and 84 people out of their vehicles all added up to what experts call a bear jam last July. According to new documents releasing when GB-122, aka the Boss Bear, was spotted, a momentous and potentially dangerous situation began to unfold. With droves of people making full stops and leaving their vehicles for pictures, experts are taking this time to remind people during bear season how important it is to stay in your vehicle, not to stop, and respect wildlife from a distance. One of the wildlife workers even came out and said, quote, "In all my years managing jams, the non-compliance from visitors was at an all-time high." Now, taking a look at sports. The Blue Jays won't use anyone on short rest to cover their rotation gap. Trey Yesavage starts on Friday in Detroit. An unnamed spot starter goes Saturday, and Kevin Gausman stays on schedule for Sunday. Manager John Schneider says Saturday's pitcher could come from AAA, free agency, or even a trade. The opening was created when Eric Lauer was designated for assignment after posting a 1-5 record and a 6.69 ERA. The Brooks Bandits are heading to the BCHL Championships for the second straight year after defeating the Cranbrook Bucks in 5 games. Nanaimo is their opponent and advanced by sweeping the Prince George Spruce Kings. The best-of-7 final opens with games on Friday and Saturday in Brooks, followed by May 19th and 20th in Nanaimo. If needed, the series will return to Brooks on May 22nd and then back to Nanaimo on the 24th with a Game 7, if needed, back in Brooks on May 26th. That is your latest news and sports across Southern Alberta. For the latest news, you can always visit cjwe.ca. Taking a look at your Southern Alberta weather next.
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0: Now, taking a look at your CJWE weather. In Calgary, Soutina, and Bears Paw Nation right now, there is a travel advisory here at the start of the long weekend. The Alberta foothills near Jasper Park could end up with 20 centimeters of snow. Right now, it's 12 degrees, mostly cloudy, with a high of 15 for the day. There is a small chance of showers and a developing thunderstorm as the day rolls along. Tonight, more scattered showers, a thunderstorm risk, and a low of +2 overnight. Saturday will be rainy, with that changing to a wet snow as the day rolls along, and a high of only 2 for the day. Sunday, it'll be cloudy, with a moderate chance of flurries or rain showers, and a high of +8. For Lethbridge, Piikani, Kainai, and Siksika Nation right now, it is mostly cloudy, +11, with a high of 17 for the day. There is a small chance of showers and a thunderstorm today, and tonight it'll fall to +4, including a moderate chance of showers and thunderstorms overnight. Saturday, some sunny skies, then afternoon showers with a high of 13. Sunday, the forecast calls for periods of rain and a high of +6. For Medicine Hat and area, it's currently 15 degrees, mostly cloudy, with a chance of showers and a thunderstorm as the day moves along. The high for today is 17 degrees. Tonight, it'll be partly cloudy, continued risk of showers and thunderstorms, and a low of +5 for the night. Saturday will be sunny in the morning with some showers as the day moves along, and a high of 15 for the day. Sunday offers a high chance of showers for the day and a high of +6, so don't forget the umbrella.
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Lauren Alena, those kind of women, and in before her, it was Bretton Rose with Leaving on My Lips on Southern Alberta's Best Country. We are CJWE. Happy Friday before a long weekend. How good does that feel? Long weekend vibes all around. What do you got going on? Where are you going? What are you doing? What is happening? I want to know it all. Send me a text, 587-774-5881. What do you got going on this May long weekend? Are you going somewhere like Tim Hicks? On CJWE.

0: my mind on Southern Alberta's best country here, CJWE. It is 425. My name is Sarah, and if you are planning on going out camping or hiking or to any parades this weekend for May Long Weekend, and you're looking at the weather thinking, maybe we should change our mind. Well, you don't need to do that. You just need to be prepared. That's all. So while it might not feel like summer just yet in parts of Southern Alberta, don't let the chilly weather catch you off guard. So if you're camping or you're heading out on the road, make sure you are packing extra layers, blankets, and make sure that you are checking conditions before you go, because there will be wet roads, cooler temperatures, and of course, unpredictable weather. It can sneak up fast this time of year. It is Southern Alberta, of course. So keep the campfire safe, drive to the conditions, and if you are celebrating, make sure you've got a safe ride home or a safe place to stay. If you are spending the long weekend, if you're spending the long weekend out and about, yeah, just make sure you're staying warm, staying safe, and most importantly, enjoy it.
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to watch song. It is Tony Stevens, Nothing on Me on CJWE. Thanks for joining us. 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It is John Wolfe, What a Cowboy Was, on CJWE.

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0: a ray of sunshine of a country artist from Strathmore. She has this new song out to radio called Hold Me. Now, you have definitely heard her music on the Alberta Country Showcase. And if you love what you hear from her, and I know you do, you're going to want to see her live. And she came into the studio earlier today and told us where she's going to be playing.
1: And now we're kind of venturing off, doing a bit more shows, Calgary and area. We've got some exciting things coming up this summer. We're going to be playing at Ranchman's. We're going to do the kickoff party on the patio for July 3rd. We're super excited for Stampede. And then July 4th, we're going to be out at the Bazzano Pro Rodeo Cabaret. And then... July 9th, at the Stampede for the Windows of the West stage. So exciting. And we even have a few other ones that just can't be announced yet. But there is some other exciting opportunities coming up as well.
0: Go see Melissa Matheson live. It is going to be such a good show. So that one on the Windows on the West stage at the Calgary Stampede on July 9th, she did let me know that it is going to be at 5 p.m. There you go. Well, Melissa, thank you so much for coming into the studio. Now, we are going to be featuring her on the Alberta Country Showcase next Wednesday. The show kicks off at 7, and you're going to hear more about her song, Hold Me, which is available everywhere now if you can't wait until next Wednesday to listen to it. And if you want to learn more about Melissa, and I know you do, you can hear the full interview on our CJWE interview page on cjwe.ca. And Melissa, thank you so much for coming in today with Michael.
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6: Water is one of the first elements. 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Water is bimatsuin, like, you know, the water you see there. It has a spirit. So how can we legislate a spirit? It's impossible.
7: That was Elder Bernice Stoney of Samson Cree Nation in Muscogees sharing her voice and connection to the water. Today, that water is at risk. On March 14th, Alberta enforced Bill 7, the Water Amendment Act, without the free, prior, and informed consent of First Nations. In response, the Chief Steering Committee on Technical Services and Keepers of the Water stand in unified opposition. This legislation merges the Peace Slave and Athabasca River basins into one system, covering nearly 80% of Alberta's river flow. 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

Daisy Little Goodbyes on Southern Alberta's Best Country, CJWE. I'm not saying bye to you just yet. We're hanging out till 6, taking you right into the long weekend. Wow, it's finally here. Almost for me, but it's the long weekend for you, and I love that fact for you. We got George Canyon for you right now. I'll Never Do Better Than You on CJWE.

0: Good afternoon. Here's your latest news across southern Alberta on CJWE. I'm Benjamin Giroux. Calgary Transit users now have an extra option to help them get around on daily commutes. Transit riders will be able to take advantage of a free 10-minute ride on e-scooters and e-bikes at 8 different stations throughout the city. The stations are Heritage, Southland, 45th Street, Crowfoot, Barlow Maxwell, Franklin, Rundle, and Saddletown. 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They'll be parked at dedicated stands, making pickup and drop-off easy. Customers will need to use the company's app to access their free 10-minute trip. Afterwards, regular fees will apply. Granary Road is making some history this weekend as it's slated to host its first ever kite festival. It'll be held on Saturday and Sunday this weekend in collaboration with the Kite Guys. Granary Road also has a variety of kites on display in the food court that demonstrate just how many different shapes and colors kites can be. 17 professional kite flyers will be at the event, so a variety of kite flying tricks will be on display. It is reported that over 400 kites will be available to fly. Through a variety of programs and installations, the team at the TELUS Spark Center is bringing back stories, ceremony, and firsthand experiences based in the Indigenous ways of knowing, where knowledge transfers are based on relationship making. Their digital immersion gallery is currently home to 2 different Indigenous science audiovisual experiences, and the TELUS Spark Center has plans for a humility science workshop and an Indigenous people celebration in June. We sat down with a member of the Indigenous science team, Corey, about the Indigenous People's Day event.
1: It's a casual event to bring people together and have a free hot dog and a s'more and jam with some of the community members and have some fun.
0: More info can be found on our website, including some extra interview clips. Lethbridge residents may have to stomach an increase in utility cost as the city looks to spend over $280 million on upgrading the city's aging water facility. The upgrades would help increase capacity and create key backup systems to help facilitate Lethbridge's growing population. The city plans to borrow $261 million, while the other $24 million to fund the project will come from its rainy day reserve funds. Administration has recommended recouping the borrowed funds by increasing the wastewater rate on residents' utility bills. These recommendations from the committee still have to come before the City Council for approval. Hopefully you didn't put those summer tires on just yet, especially if you are Kananaskis bound this weekend, as a late May snowfall warning has been put out, warning of a snow dump of up to 20 centimeters in the region. What is currently scattered showers and flurries is soon to transition to heavy, widespread snow across the area. If traveling this weekend, motorists are reminded to plan for extra time, turn on the headlights, drive to conditions, and maintain a safe following distance, as visibility and traction could be factors in difficult driving. 1,422 vehicles, 66 cyclists, and 84 people out of their vehicles all added up to what experts call a bear jam last July. According to new documents releasing when GB-122, aka the Boss Bear, was spotted, a momentous and potentially dangerous situation began to unfold. With droves of people making full stops and leaving their vehicles for pictures, experts are taking this time to remind people during bear season how important it is to stay in your vehicle, not to stop, and respect wildlife from a distance. One of the wildlife workers even came out and said, quote, "In all my years managing jams, the non-compliance from visitors was at an all-time high." Now, taking a look at sports. The Blue Jays won't use anyone on short rest to cover their rotation gap. Trey Yesavage starts on Friday in Detroit. An unnamed spot starter goes Saturday, and Kevin Gausman stays on schedule for Sunday. Manager John Schneider says Saturday's pitcher could come from AAA, free agency, or even a trade. The opening was created when Eric Lauer was designated for assignment after posting a 1-5 record and a 6.69 ERA. The Brooks Bandits are heading to the BCHL Championships for the second straight year after defeating the Cranbrook Bucks in 5 games. Nanaimo is their opponent and advanced by sweeping the Prince George Spruce Kings. The best-of-7 final opens with games on Friday and Saturday in Brooks, followed by May 19th and 20th in Nanaimo. If needed, the series will return to Brooks on May 22nd and then back to Nanaimo on the 24th with a Game 7, if needed, back in Brooks on May 26th. That is your latest news and sports across Southern Alberta. For the latest news, you can always visit cjwe.ca. Taking a look at your Southern Alberta weather next.
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0: Now, taking a look at your CJWE weather. In Calgary, Sutina, and Bearspaw Nation right now, there is a travel advisory here at the start of the long weekend. The Alberta foothills near Jasper Park could end up with 20 centimeters of snow. Right now, it's 12 degrees, mostly cloudy, with a high of 15 for the day. There is a small chance of showers and a developing thunderstorm as the day rolls along. Tonight, more scattered showers, a thunderstorm risk, and a low of +2 overnight. Saturday will be rainy, with that changing to a wet snow as the day rolls along, and a high of only 2 for the day. Sunday, it'll be cloudy, with a moderate chance of flurries or rain showers, and a high of +8. For Lethbridge, Piconi, Kainai, and Siksika Nation right now, it is mostly cloudy, +11, with a high of 17 for the day. There is a small chance of showers and a thunderstorm today, and tonight it'll fall to +4, including a moderate chance of showers and thunderstorms overnight. Saturday, some sunny skies, then afternoon showers with a high of 13. Sunday, the forecast calls for periods of rain and a high of +6. For Medicine Hat and area, it's currently 15 degrees, mostly cloudy, with a chance of showers and a thunderstorm as the day moves along. The high for today is 17 degrees. Tonight, it'll be partly cloudy, continued risk of showers and thunderstorms, and a low of +5 for the night. Saturday will be sunny in the morning with some showers as the day moves along, and a high of 15 for the day. Sunday offers a high chance of showers for the day and a high of +6, so don't forget the umbrella.
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Aaron Perchette, beer drinking opportunity on Southern Alberta's best country, CJWE. It is 5:11. My name is Sarah. Thanks for joining us out of Medicine Hat at 106.3, Calgary at 88.1, and out of Lethbridge at 103.5. Right now in Calgary and Sitsina Nation, there is still that special weather statement in effect because snowfall may just affect travel plans for this long weekend, but it's currently 12 degrees. In Lethbridge, Begoni, Gainai, and Siksika Nation, it is currently 16, and in Medicine Hat right now, it is a lovely 17 degrees. Here we go. It's Friday. Jackson Dean. There we go. Jackson Dean is coming up after Hudson Westbrook right now. It is Painted You Pretty on Southern Alberta's Best Country,

0: Alberta's best country. And although we could see some of the white stuff this long weekend, snow or not, the city of Lethbridge is plowing ahead with opening its spray parks today. Yeah, so there is definitely some summer vibes in Lethbridge. So the North Legacy Park location is going to run from 10 a.m. until 8 p.m. with a tot zone and a family-friendly area that is dedicated for kids between 5 and 12. And the fountain at Galt Gardens and Gyro Park will be open from noon until 6. Now, spray parks are free of charge and weather permitting, of course, but they will all stay open through the Labor Day long weekend.
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sky may be a little bit gray this weekend, but something that will definitely lighten your mood is winning $10,000. 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And yes, you have a chance to win 10K. Win your way to 10K on CJWE. 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I mean, it's fun in general, so you gotta join us, and you still have time to get bingo cards. 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All the details are on radiobingo.ca. It's the Hunter Brothers right now on Southern Alberta's Best Country with Golden Rules.

0: Marty Stewart, I've been around on CJWE. Celebrate 1 million trees. So where I'm going with this is Project Forest. They are celebrating their millionth tree planting next Friday at Blackfoot Crossing Historical Park. It is a massive moment for them. It's a great moment and a big moment for the community as well, and you are invited to join them in this afternoon of celebrations. So I had a chance to speak with Executive Director of Project Forest, Mike Toffin, more about the day. Let's jump on to the millionth tree celebration at Blackfoot Crossing on May 22nd. It sounds really community focused. There's going to be a barbecue. There's going to be a seedling giveaway. Tell us a bit more about the day.
1: It's exciting. When we talk about the barbecue and the seedling giveaway, this is actually the third year that we've done a seedling giveaway and a community barbecue out at Satsika. Part of the Satsika Community Shelter Belt project is to gift 5 trees to every single household. Communication is the hard thing. When we started working with the nation, there's 400 mailboxes for 200 houses. So it's been a challenge to get everybody out there all at the same time. And while the original intent was just to do the seedling giveaway 1 year, it's become so impactful, it will be an annual thing as we move towards planting the millionth tree at the nation. So we invite all the Satsika Nation community members to come out and get their 5 trees and have, you know, some food with us and break some bread. This year, all the food is going to be curated by Blackfoot Crossing, which is really cool, being able to keep everything local. And the other part of the day is the celebration part, which will be from 10 to 11 in Blackfoot Crossing in the auditorium there, where we're going to have a couple speeches and celebrate in a real impactful and meaningful way. And just bringing people together, the folks that are responsible kind of on all ends for making something like this happen in one room, it's going to be a day I'm really looking forward to. And, you know, all of your listeners, whoever is listening to this, everybody's invited. We have enough meals for the first 500 people that come through, and that barbecue starts at noon, and we have some seedlings to give to folks that are not from the nation as well. So we don't want to leave anybody out. If there is any food left over, we have an arrangement to donate it to the men's shelter on the nation. So that's a win-win-win should there be any left over.
0: The Project Forest 1 millionth tree planting celebration is coming up next Friday, May 22nd from 10 till 4. It is all ages. It is free to attend, and it's going to be at the Blackfoot Crossing Historical Park. It is going to be a beautiful day for this celebration. I just know it. So for more details right now, you can visit our events page. And then on Tuesday, you will hear the full interview with Mike Toffin, the executive director of Project Forest. And he gives you all the details on how they got started and where they are going next. Mike, thank you so much for that conversation today.
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John Hardy on Southern Alberta's Best Country. We are CJWE. My name is Sarah. Thank you so much for joining us on this wonderful Friday afternoon before the long weekend. It is officially here. We made it. Yeehaw. Well, I hope to see you tomorrow at the High River Little Britches Parade. It is kicking off in the beautiful downtown, and you are going to want to get there early because, well, there are lots of good spots that you're going to want to get. So it will be a little bit chilly. So what you're going to want to do is bundle up, bring those blankets, some hot chocolate, some warm coffee, and get cozy and get ready to have a great community good time. 10 a.m., the Little Britches Parade in High River. We're going to be walking around with stickers and lanyards and even some temporary tattoos. So when you see me, I'll be all decked out in our gear. Come say hi. I would love to chat with you. Have a great Friday night. We got Don Amaro coming up, but right now it is Ashley McBride. What if we don't? On

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